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A very good morning folks and welcome to Akashvani FM Jongpi on 103.6 MHz as well as those listening to us through the app News on AIR. It's 6:10 according to our studio clock and we are going to start off the program Music for the Soul. Taking you through Music for the Soul and all throughout the whole morning till 11. This is your friend, Mr. G, sitting here in the hot seat. And I'd like to wish each and every one of you a very good morning. So we're going to start off with a few songs in Khasi sung by our very own local artist. And following that, of course, I'm going to go ahead and play Music for the Soul from artists from other parts of the world. 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

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Ngine yo of Neop Tengshu Shu ya, Kanega program, Diki Wave, Kijing Rai, Wla Ruai, Diki Kaitor, Nri Sepki. 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we're now going to listen to songs sung by artists from different parts of the world The Booth Brothers, because he lives and following that, he knows my name by Tommy Coombs Band. Tis So Sweet to Trust in Jesus by Kathy Tricoli. Speak Live by Toby Mac, another song by Toby Mac, Me Without You. And I have also In the Thick of Things, Twyla Paris, God is in Control. So let's go ahead and be blessed as we listen to these songs by these artists. But before I do that, I'd like to share with you a quote that I shared just now in Kasi, of course. Somebody once said, Our personal beliefs are powerful beyond measure and often dictate our outcomes. They can work for us or they can work against us. Identify your limiting beliefs so that you can push against them. Once again, I'll repeat. Our personal beliefs are powerful beyond measure and often dictate our outcomes. They can work for us or they can work against us. So we have to identify your limiting beliefs so that you can push against them.

And with the song "Why Twilight of Paris, God is in Control," we've come to the end of our program that we call Music for the Soul. Truly, we hope that you have really enjoyed and most importantly been blessed by all the songs we played for you since 6:10 a.m. in the morning. Panosap mentapat ngayon na jam no. Siya kaway ka program Music on the Go. 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
0: 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Download ika voter helpline app, lene pet online haka voters.eci.gov.in. 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
0: Your vote is your choice. 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Issued by the Chief Electoral Officer, Meghalaya.

Well, you folks are hooked on to the show that we call Music on the Go. And taking you through Music on the Go, this is your friend Mr. G sitting here on the hot seat and wishing each and every one of you a very good morning. And it's not just me who's wishing good morning. In fact, Pam has also wished each and every one of us a very good morning. And as usual, Pam also comes up with a quote. And she says, as you end the week, give your best with the right motive. Be blessed. Oh, thank you so much, ma'am. You too, be blessed. Well, folks, I just want to tell you that in a short from now, we shall relay Akashvani Delhi for the daily updates on Wimbledon Tennis Championship 2026. Aparna sab kumni shipon ni yo bani sono par Akashvani Delhi hago pinyo snow yagi kubor naga Wimbledon Tennis Championship arpo arpundre winchwan phai yang parak por nyong lusan ban peteng yag program Music on the Go. 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

Well, listeners, we are back. And this is Akash Vani of FM Jumping on 103.6 MHz. Yes, we've just got news that the daily updates will come your way at 7:30. So at 7:22, we've got to wait just 8 more minutes and then we shall bring to you, or rather we shall link you with Akash Vani Delhi for that. For now though, let us go ahead and listen to Arash along with Helena. This is called as Broken Angel, and I hope that you will all be blessed as you listen to all of the good music coming your way from Akash Vani FM Jumpy. And after that, perhaps I may play Broken Wings by Alter Bridge. Yeah, that's right. It's one of those favorite songs, I guess, for those who love to listen to that kind of music.

Well, it's 7:20 at the time, according to our studio clock. Well, folks, in a short from now, we shall relay Akashvani Delhi for the daily updates on the Wimbledon Tennis Championship 2026. It's coming up in a few moments from now. But on us, we should pour in a yop on your son about Akashvani Delhi. I'm going to go to Kubor, Naga Wimbledon Tennis Championship, Arajar Arpo Nriu. I think I'd like to also wish Anita Ashok down south from Chennai, who has wished each and every one of us a great day. You too have a great day ahead, Anita Ashok. All right then, let us now await, of course, the daily updates from the Wimbledon Tennis Championship 2026.

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1: Hello there, I'm Paul Scott at the BBC Sports Centre with your daily roundup from Wimbledon 2026, recorded at 1900 hours GMT. Now with me from centre court is Delyth Lloyd. And Delyth, hello to you. Defending champion Jannik Sinner then into yet another Wimbledon final.
2: Hi there, Paul. Yes, and the world number one was just too good for the seven-time champion Novak Djokovic. Sinner won in straight sets, 6-4, 6-4, 6-4, in 2 hours and 20 minutes. He's been playing his way into the tournament throughout this fortnight, and he looks another level today against Djokovic. Remember, he hadn't played following his shock second-round exit at last month's French Open in the build-up to Wimbledon, and there have been questions over his fitness.
3: Beginning of the tournament is always tough, you know. Especially coming here, I feel like every round is different because of the grass. You know, it's changing a lot, so you need to adapt yourself. I knew mentally that today I had to raise my level, which I've done. So I'm very happy. I'm glad that, you know, my team puts myself in.

0: in the best possible position to perform in this way. And yeah, so of course I'm happy where I am. I'm happy to be back in the finals. And of course, we hope for a good final on Sunday.
1: So Sinner marches on, and Djokovic's bid for that elusive record-breaking 25th Grand Slam, well, that ends.
2: Indeed, yes. The 39-year-old continues to defy the odds, but old father time has defeated him on this occasion. His quarter-final match on Tuesday, which was the longest in Wimbledon history at 5 hours and 15 minutes, perhaps told on the body, but that shouldn't take anything away from Sinner. But Djokovic spoke to the media in the immediate aftermath.
3: Half a step late, basically, in any shot. So it's very as simple as that. He was just level or more better than I was, and I was just, you know, yeah, not sharp enough, not reactive enough, not balanced enough to play him. And that's it, you know. There's not much I could do on the court.
1: So a second Wimbledon final for Sinner, but it's going to be a first for his opponent Alexander Zverev.
2: It is, yes. He's never gone beyond the fourth round here up until now. The second seed was always in control of this match, though, against the world number 114, Britain's Arthur Ferry, who's only the second wildcard to ever reach this stage at Wimbledon. Zverev, though, won the first set tiebreak 7-love. He then took the second and third sets 6-2, 6-4 inside 2 hours and 14 minutes. He becomes only the third German after Boris Becker and Michael Stich to reach a men's Wimbledon final.
4: It's amazing. This Grand Slam has always been the one that I struggle with the most, and now all of a sudden I'm in the final of Wimbledon. So I'm incredibly, incredibly happy, incredibly proud as well, I think, of the team, of everybody who was involved. But we got one more match to go on Sunday, and that's what the focus is on.
5: When I spoke to you after your quarterfinal win, you described, or we described, the performance as almost flawless. How would you describe the performance today?
4: Yeah, it was okay, I guess. it was amazing. I mean, to be honest, I have to give credit to two things. First of all, Arthur, unbelievable player. I think he's going to be a senior citizen on our tour, because I think he's going to play on this tour for 15 plus years, and is going to have great results. I think this was just the beginning of his career, and I really think that he's going to do amazing things in this sport.
1: So that's the men's singles final then. That's going to be on Sunday. But on Saturday, Delith, it'll be the women who take centre stage.
2: It will be, Paul, and history will be made, because for the first time it will be an all-Czech women's singles final here at Wimbledon. The ninth seed, Linda Noskova, will play her compatriot, and 10th seed, Karolina Muchová. So whatever happens, we'll have a Czech winner. Muchová, of course, a former French Open finalist. For Noskova, it's her first ever Grand Slam final, but one of them will follow in the footsteps of Jana Novotná, Petra Kvitová, Markéta Vondrušová and Barbora Krejčíková. So who will be picking up the Venus Rosewater dish? Well, we'll find out on Saturday. But what we do know, Paul, is for the ninth consecutive edition of these championships, it will be a first-time winner. That's quite extraordinary. That run, of course, goes right back to 2016 when Serena Williams won her seventh Wimbledon title. Wonder what happened to her.
1: Yeah, thank you, Delith. That's it from a Wimbledon update for today. Join us next time.

Fantastic news, of course, in the world of Wimbledon. Well, I have been following a little bit of the Wimbledon tennis championship, of course, and my word, I was actually rooting for Djokovic. After all, I wanted him to win just one more Grand Slam. But then, alas, age, I guess, is no more on his side. And after all, he has got to give way for the old king, or rather the experienced king, I should say, has to give way, of course, for the new prince, the new kings that are there on the line. And I'm really excited, of course, to watch today's match. The two ladies, of course, really, especially

There's one lady who looks, her face, of course, looks just like Conchita Martinez. She reminds me of that. Not Conchita Martinez, Arantxa Sánchez Vicario. I don't know whom I'm rooting for, but I just wish all the best for all these players. And, with so much of a sporting activity also in the mix of things, my word, one is spoiled for choices. What to watch? Do I watch the FIFA World Cup or do I watch the Wimbledon? Okay, the good news is, of course, both are in separate timings. So, for those of you who love both tennis and those of you who love football, you get the best of both worlds. Anyway, though, let's now go to the lanes and bylanes of Bollywood and continue our program of Music on the Go, in our program that we call, Music on the Go. That's the name of the program on the radio station, your radio station, FM Jiangwei. Well, I'm going to take you on a trip down memory lane with the song from the movie Kayat Mat Se Kayamat Tak, and I hope so you know the song. Yeah, that's right. Gazab Ka Hai Ye Din.

By the way, good music along with the good messages. Well, messages from our friends who've wished us good morning. Let's find out who are these people who've sent in a good morning wish to each and every one of us. This one comes in from M. Siliang. M. Siliang, yung steps ni sa jan basuk wak menu hi, ang to RGG. But yung barok bas ngap yagani ka program. To ay bingin sedang yagani ka si, da ka jinkman. Oh, kublay shibone. M. Siliang, na kumta ka. Good morning, wish you a peacock in a yop ni sedang yagani ka sngi da ka jinkman. Ijiki Ruyong, good morning, FM Jongi. That's right. Good morning, RGG, and to all the dear listeners. Thank you so much, GK. Baba Thomas says, Audi RGG, a blessed and a very good morning to you and all the listeners. Learning to be alone is an important skill in life. It helps us to grow and become a better person. Thank you, eh? Thank you so much. Baba Thomas, as usual, of course, with his beautiful quote. I'd like to read that once again. Learning to be alone is an important skill in life. It helps us to grow and become a better person. Okay, so you know what, Baba Thomas? That message of yours reminds me of another song from the movie Kayamat Se Kayamat Tak. And this is a song called as Akele Hai To Kya Gam Hai. Right, maybe I may play that song a little bit later for you. Anyway, Bashira Pathau also sends in a good morning wish. Says, good morning, G. Brother G, have a great day to you and all to the radio friends of mine and all to my family members and all the staff of Akashvani FM Jongvi. Bashira, of course, from Umdiker has sent in her good morning wishes and her love, of course. Oh, isn't it wonderful to be surrounded with people who have thoughts, good thoughts for each and every one of us. And also, Suba has also sent in a good morning wish. Ningkong Ningshap, I could play PRGG, but your Baroki RG Parlok. Alright, Suba has also sent in her good morning wish for those of you who do not understand Khasi and what Suba has written. Okay, good morning RG, a smoke man, Pavan Yosno EP, but you can jing rai, but young, but I mean CM Yanga. Nado dang step ublayon kur kuye pi ublay shibon oh ilaklet pan tho ya ka kerteng jong la jong 14234. Thank you so much for having sent in a good morning wish. Ublayon yon rin karpat pir kum jo, and it also delights my heart kapun kapan yung arum jo ban yu ban puli gi sms ki jong pi. Alright then, for those of you who perhaps love to get life lessons, of course, from being alone, well, this is one of those moments that helps you, of course, if you listen to these songs that inspire.

by the way, Suha, it says she's dancing right now because of the music that I'm playing, the song that I'm playing. All right, Suha, I'm happy that you're enjoying. Keep on enjoying then.

Well, listeners, in a short while from now, we shall relay Akashvani Shillong for the news in Khasi, and then at 8 and 8.15, we shall relay Akashvani Delhi for the news in Hindi and news in English. At 8.30 again, we shall relay Akashvani Shillong for the Northeast news in English. We shall be back to continue our program for Music on the Go at 8.40. 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

in Wimbledon tennis, Czechia Karolina Muchová to face compatriot Linda Noskova in women's singles final today. And now the news in detail. India and New Zealand today signed 5 key memorandums of understanding, MOUs, covering defence, animal husbandry and dairy, tourism, sports and disaster management, marking a new chapter in bilateral ties between the two nations. The deals were inked following delegation-level talks between Prime Minister Narendra Modi and his New Zealand counterpart,

0: security in the Indo-Pacific region. The agreement on animal husbandry and dairy will promote research, innovation and exchange of best practices. The tourism pact is expected to boost visitor exchanges and strengthen cooperation in the travel sector. Both sides also adopted a joint action plan on sport to deepen collaboration in sports development and athlete exchanges. An MOU on disaster management will enhance cooperation in disaster preparedness, emergency response and resilience. The five agreements reflect the growing India-New Zealand partnership and the shared commitment to expand cooperation across strategic, economic and people-to-people sectors. With Manju Meena's report from Auckland, this is Jigyasa Pandey for Akashwani News.
1: Earlier, speaking during delegation-level talks, Prime Minister Modi said that his visit to New Zealand marks a historic milestone in bilateral relations and will give a fresh momentum to ties between the two countries. Prime Minister Modi said India and New Zealand can play an important role in strengthening peace, stability and security in the Indo-Pacific region.
2: लोकतांत्रिक मूल्यों के में दृढ़ विश्वास हमें नेचुरल पार्टनर बनाता है मेड फॉर ईच अदर जैसा है ये और दूसरी प्रकार से दो मैरिटाइम देश के रूप में हमारा करीबी सहयोग इंडो पैसिफिक को एक नई ताकत देता है और शांति के हमारे जो लक्ष्य हैं उसको अचीव करने में हमारे संबंध एक नई ऊर्जा भर सकते हैं.
1: Speaking on the occasion, the New Zealand Prime Minister described Mr. Modi's visit as a historic milestone, marking the first visit by an Indian Prime Minister to New Zealand in 40 years. Welcoming Prime Minister Modi, Mr. Luxon said, "It was a pleasure and an honour to host him," adding that the visit reflects the growing strength of bilateral ties.
3: This visit is also a significant milestone in the New Zealand-India relationship. When I visited last year, you welcomed me and my delegation with great warmth and tremendous generosity, and I'm therefore delighted to welcome you here. Thank you for the relationship and thank you for what you've put into it personally. I think we've made tremendous progress in a very short period of time on the trade agenda, but today's focus is about more than just the FTA. It's about where we go to next in this relationship and how we broaden that out. Very proud to announce that we will be forming a strategic partnership, which will give the relationship more framework and breadth for us to continue to expand as we go forward from here.
1: Prime Minister Modi and his New Zealand counterpart participated in the India-New Zealand Business Engagement 2026 event in Auckland, where both leaders reaffirmed their commitment to strengthening economic ties between the two countries. We have more from our correspondent covering the Prime Minister's visit.
4: Highlighting the growing economic partnership between the two countries, Prime Minister Narendra Modi said the free trade agreement was concluded in a record 9 months and expressed confidence that the bilateral trade would double by 2030. He welcomed New Zealand's target of investing $20 billion in India over the next 15 years, describing India as not only a market but a launchpad for global growth. The Prime Minister invited New Zealand businesses to invest in manufacturing, technology, agritech and innovation. He also proposed greater exchange of young business leaders under the age of 35 to strengthen future economic cooperation between the two countries. Manju Meena for Akashwani News, Auckland, New Zealand.
1: In a reflection of the strong people-to-people ties that exist between the two countries, Mr. Modi will address a large gathering of the Indian diaspora today. Prime Minister Modi arrived in Auckland yesterday on the third and final leg of his three-nation tour after concluding his successful visits to Australia and Indonesia. The Indian Navy is all set to commission its sixth project, 17A Indigenous Stealth Frigate Mahendragiri F-38, into its Eastern Fleet at Vishakhapatnam in Andhra Pradesh today. The ceremony will be presided over by Defence Minister Rajnath Singh. It will mark another significant milestone in India's journey towards defence self-reliance and indigenous warship construction. Addressing the naval personnel in Vishakhapatnam during Bada Khana on the eve of the commissioning ceremony, the Defence Minister reaffirmed India's stand as the primary guarantor of peace and stability in the Indian Ocean region. We have more from our correspondent.
5: Designed by the Indian Navy's Warship Design Bureau and built by Mezagon Dockship Builders Limited in Mumbai, Mahendragiri is a state-of-the-art stealth frigate equipped with advanced weapons, sensors and electronic warfare systems. The warship is capable of undertaking anti-air, anti-surface and anti-submarine operations. It can also carry out maritime security protocols, search and rescue missions, humanitarian assistance and disaster relief operations and sustained deployments in the Indian Ocean region. With over 75% indigenous content, the frigate reflects the government's push for self-reliance in defense manufacturing under the Atmanirbhar Bharat initiative. The government says its induction will further enhance the Indian Navy's operational capability.

0: and reinforce India's position as the leading indigenous warship building nation. Allu Murli, Akashwani News, Visakhapatnam.
1: This is Akashwani giving you the news. For quick news updates round the clock, follow us on our X handle at AIR News Alerts. And for details of these stories and more, log on to our website www.newsonair.gov.in and download the News on AIR app. Union Home Minister Amit Shah has said the government is firmly committed to making the country's coastal security unbreachable. Mr. Shah made the remarks while reviewing the progress made in the establishment of the Bureau of Port Security, along with Union Minister for Ports, Shipping and Waterways Sarbanand Sonowal. The Home Minister said only licensed private security agencies should be entrusted with port security and only personnel trained by the Central Industrial Security Force or CISF should be deployed. He directed that training at the Port Security Training Institute should begin at the earliest by utilizing the existing infrastructure. A report.
2: The Bureau of Port Security is being established as a statutory body under Section 13 of the Merchant Shipping Act 2025. To be headed by a Director General, the Bureau will function under the Ministry of Ports, Shipping and Waterways. It will be responsible for regulating and inspecting the security of ships and port facilities. The Bureau will also ensure the timely collection, analysis and sharing of security-related information with a special focus on cybersecurity. A dedicated division will safeguard the IT infrastructure of ports against cyber threats. With Anupam Saklan Akhtar for Akashwani News, Delhi.
1: The Ministry of Coal has opened the bids for the 15th round of the commercial coal blocks auction, conducted along with the second attempt of the 13th and 14th tranches. The Ministry said that a total of 21 bids were received for 8 of the 23 coal blocks offered in these rounds, reflecting strong industry participation in India's commercial coal mining framework. A total of 16 companies participated in the auction round. US President Donald Trump has said Washington and Tehran have agreed to continue talks despite a recent escalation of hostilities, but he firmly declared that the ceasefire reached between the two sides last month was over. President Trump, in a social media post, said Iran has asked to continue talks and the US agreed to do so. The United States also stepped up demands that Iran stop attacks on ships in the Strait of Hormuz, where recent hostilities have pushed oil prices higher. The death toll in Venezuela's devastating twin earthquakes has crossed 4,000. Venezuelan Parliament Chief Jorge Rodriguez wrote on social media platform that at least 4,118 people were killed and 16,740 were injured in back-to-back 7.2 and 7.5 magnitude earthquakes, which hit the South American country on the 24th of June, flattening entire districts in the coastal state of La Guajira. Thousands more are listed as missing. Back home, the India Meteorological Department, IMD, has issued an orange alert for very heavy rainfall over Bihar, Uttar Pradesh, Assam, Meghalaya, Nagaland, Manipur, Mizoram, Tripura, Sub-Himalayan West Bengal and Sikkim during the next 3 days. The weather agency has forecast very heavy rainfall condition over Delhi, Haryana, Chandigarh, Punjab, Arunachal Pradesh, Gangetic West Bengal, Himachal Pradesh, Uttarakhand, Ladakh and Jammu and Kashmir during the next 5 days. In Delhi, IMD predicted very light to light rainfall condition accompanied with thunderstorm and lightning during the day. In the FIFA World Cup, Spain has booked its place in the semi-finals, defeating Belgium 2-1 in the second quarter-final at Los Angeles Stadium in Inglewood, United States last night. Earlier, France advanced to the semi-finals with a comfortable 2-0 victory over Morocco in the first quarter-final in Boston. In the remaining quarter-finals, Norway will face England at Miami Gardens tonight. The match will begin at 2:30 a.m. Indian Standard Time. Defending champions Argentina will take on Switzerland in the fourth quarter-final at Kansas City tomorrow. In Wimbledon tennis, Czechia Karolina Muchová will face compatriot Linda Noskova in the women's singles final in London today. Both players are chasing their maiden Wimbledon crown. Muchová, who will be appearing in her first Wimbledon final, will rely on her all-court game and experience, while the hard-hitting Noskova will be aiming to win her first Grand Slam title. 9th seed Noskova outclassed 12th seed Ukrainian Marta Kostyuk 6-4, 6-4, while 10th seed Muchová beat 7th seed American Coco Gauff 6-2, 1-6, 7-6 in the last four matches.

0: reach the final. The stage is all set for men's singles final tomorrow, where world number one Yannick Sinner will face Germany's Alexander Zverev. And in women's cricket, England will resume their first inning play at the overnight score of 21 for 1 on day 2 of inaugural women's test at Lord's in London today, in reply to India's total of 285. The play is scheduled to commence at 3:30 p.m. Indian Standard Time. On the opening day, England batted for 11 overs in the final session before stumps were drawn. And now for a look at today's newspapers, it's over to Subhadra Ramachandran.
1: Thank you, Anuja. All the dailies have covered the Prime Minister's visit to Australia and New Zealand. The dailies have also mentioned the announcement of cricket diplomacy with Australia. The Times of India writes, "Good day, Chennai. Australia's Big Bash League opener to be held in Tamil Nadu this December, becoming the first instance of a foreign cricket league playing in India." The dailies have also mentioned the Prime Minister's historic visit to New Zealand on first bilateral visit in 40 years, focusing on trade and eco links. Kerala birth rate has reached an all-time low, states the Indian Express, dropping into single digit for the first time. A Sena team planned Bangladesh return in December, willing to face arrest or even death, states the Tribune. And finally, the Statesman cites a major milestone for breed conservation and preservation of two Himalayan Gaddi dogs who are integral to the culture and pastoral heritage of the Western Himalayas, getting official Kennel Club recognition. And with that, it's back to you, Anuja.
0: Thank you, Subhadra. And now, before we end the bulletin, the headlines once again. India and New Zealand signed 5 MOUs in key areas including defence, disaster management and animal husbandry to boost economic and strategic cooperation. Prime Minister Narendra Modi holds delegation-level talks with New Zealand Prime Minister Christopher Luxon in Auckland, says India and New Zealand can play important role in strengthening peace and security in Indo-Pacific region. Indian Navy to commission indigenous stealth frigate Mahendragiri in Vishakhapatnam today. Home Minister Amit Shah reviews progress in rollout of Bureau of Port Security, directs stronger coastal security measures. In FIFA World Cup, Spain books spot in semi-finals, defeating Belgium 2-1. Norway to face England in third quarter-final tonight. And in Wimbledon tennis, Czechia Karolina Muchová to face compatriot Linda Noskova in women's singles final today. For details of these stories and more, log on to our website www.newsonair.gov.in. And with that, we end the morning news. Have a nice day.

This is Akashvani Shillong, the Northeast News Bulletin, read by Miranda Blah. The headlines: Meghalaya government to strengthen measures against cattle smuggling along India-Bangladesh border. Destination Tripura Business Conclave 2026 achieves major milestones for economic landscape. Chief Minister Yomnam Kim Chan Singh reaffirmed government's commitment for prosperous Manipur. Special intensive revision of electoral rolls in Meghalaya reaches 66.73% distribution of enumeration forms as on the 10th of this month. And now the news in detail. The Meghalaya government will strengthen measures to curb cattle smuggling along the India-Bangladesh border by setting up district-level task forces, joint checkpoints in vulnerable areas and revising the standard operation procedure for handling seized cattle. The decisions were taken during a meeting between the Animal Husbandry and Veterinary Department and the Border Security Force chaired by Animal Husbandry and Veterinary Minister Sanbor Shulai. The BSF has been requested to expedite pending India-Bangladesh border fencing works with 27 kilometres in Khasi Hills and Jaintia Hills and 7 kilometres in Garo Hills yet to be completed. Meanwhile, the Animal Husbandry Department has directed the Khasi Hills Autonomous District Council to stop collecting toll on vehicles transporting livestock at Birnihad, stating that such collections are illegal. The two-day Destination Tripura Business Conclave 2026 concluded yesterday at the International Fairground in Hapania, Agartala, marking a major milestone for the state's economic landscape. The flagship investment summit drew over 1,200 national and international investors and delegates. A

total of 342 memoranda of understanding were formalized during the event, with the cumulative potential investment value soaring past 1.21 lakh crore rupees. Chief Minister Manik Saha and members of the state cabinet held exclusive high-level meetings with prospective investors to build strong business relationships and solidify project pipelines. Key areas securing prominent investments include education, power, tourism, real estate, agriculture, horticulture, animal husbandry, healthcare services and heavy industries. Chief Minister Yumnam Khemchan Singh has reaffirmed the state government's commitment to fostering a vibrant startup ecosystem that promotes innovation, generates employment and contributes to the vision of a self-reliant and prosperous Manipur. The Chief Minister made the statement after witnessing a presentation on the Manipur Startup Scheme by senior officials of the Planning Department and Special Secretary Planning Neilenthang Telian at the Secretariat yesterday. The scheme covers the idea stage, revenue stage and the Chief Minister's Entrepreneurship Support Scheme with the objective of encouraging entrepreneurship and creating sustainable livelihood opportunities across the state. Tripura Chief Minister Dr. Manik Saha said that along with the government initiatives, the private sector has a vital role in strengthening the state's healthcare system. He made the remarks after inaugurating Time Hospital at Bagmara in West Tripura District yesterday. The Chief Minister said the modern, well-equipped hospital would open a new chapter in providing quality and timely healthcare services to the people of the state. The facility would also generate employment opportunities in the healthcare sector and contribute to Tripura's overall development. Dr. Saha reiterated the government's commitment to improving healthcare infrastructure and welcome private investments that complement public health services. He said the state's primary objective is to ensure that people receive advanced medical treatment within Tripura, reducing the need to travel outside the state and bear heavy medical expenses. Nagaland Governor Nandkishore Yadav has said that India's traditional system of medicine complement modern healthcare by promoting preventive care and healthy living. He said Ayush hospitals are playing an increasingly important role in providing accessible and affordable healthcare. The governor made the remarks during his visit to the integrated Ayush hospital at Chidima village yesterday. He reviewed the hospital's functioning and interacted with doctors, nurses, paramedical staff and officials. Inaugurated in March 2022, the 50-bedded hospital is the country's third integrated Ayush hospital and had served as Nagaland's first designated COVID-19 hospital during the pandemic. The Director of Social Welfare Manipur Government, Sheikh Abdul Hakim, has announced that welfare benefits worth around 104 crore rupees will be distributed under various schemes on the 20th of this month. Chief Minister Yumnam Khemchan Singh will distribute the benefits to more than 1.2 lakh beneficiaries across Manipur. Around 1,07,082 beneficiaries will receive assistance under the Manipur Old Age Pension Scheme, while 13,599 will benefit under the Chief Minister's Widow Pension Scheme. National Fish Farmers Day was celebrated in Eastern West Khasi Hills, Meghalaya, yesterday at Donggate Darbar Hall, Pendeng Umyong Mairang. The day is observed to honour fish farmers and promote sustainable agriculture. Organised by the Fisheries Officer in collaboration with Krishi Vigyan Kendra, the event was attended by Deputy Commissioner Anita Kharpur and other officials. Addressing the gathering, Kharpur said fish farming has immense potential to improve livelihoods. She suggested that fish ponds could also be developed into aqua parks to promote tourism and environmental conservation. Progressive fish farmers were felicitated for their outstanding contribution to the fisheries sector and successful implementation of government schemes. The special intensive revision of electoral rolls in Meghalaya has reached 66.73% distribution, with enumeration forms delivered to 15,67,991 voters as of yesterday. According to Election Department, 2,59,617 forms have been digitized, accounting for 11.05% of the electorate, while 7,81,654 voters were yet to receive forms. A total of 3,551 booth-level officers are carrying out the exercise statewide. A new freshwater red algae species, Ciathea meghalayensis, has been

discovered in a stream near the Crinoline Waterfalls in Shillong, East Khasi Hills, Meghalaya, identified by researchers from the Botanical Survey of India during a 2024 survey. The species has been named after the state where it was found. The algae thrives only in clean, oxygen-rich streams and serves as an indicator of a healthy ecosystem. However, with fewer than 100 mature individuals found at a single location, scientists have cautioned of its extinction risk and called for urgent conservation measures to protect its habitat. Meghalaya Tourism Minister Timothy D. Shira yesterday said the proposed food court at Umling is intended to support the government's planned tourist registration system and the proposed Meghalaya Residents Safety and Security Act. The minister dismissed concerns raised by the Khasi Students' Union. In this regard, he said registration counters will be set up at Umling and restaurants and other amenities are being developed as the process may take time. The KSU had recently stalled construction, insisting that effective measures to check illegal influx should precede the project. The East Khasi Hills District Administration has directed all eateries, dhabas and commercial establishments operating within the right way of way of the National Highway from 3rd Mile to 7th Mile, Upper Shillong, to dismantle and remove all illegal structures. The directive was issued on the 30th of June 2026 in compliance with the Supreme Court's order regarding national highway safety. The authorities have warned that if these illegal structures are not removed within 15 days of publication of the order, demolition of the same would be carried out. The Mizoram unit of BJP has condemned the alleged attacks on Christians and church vandalism in West Bengal, urging the authorities to take swift action against those responsible. In a statement, the party said the incidents, which reportedly took place on the 15th of this month, violated India's commitment to religious freedom. Mizoram BJP President K. Baichua called for the immediate arrest of those involved and said the party would continue to stand by Mizo Christians living outside the state. State BJP General Secretary Lal Fagzwala Hauzel said the party had raised the matter with higher authorities. The Mizoram government has allowed taxis registered with the Mizo Taxi app to operate daily without observing the usual no-service roster on a trial basis from the 10th of this month to the 10th of August 2026. As also Superintendent of Police Traffic, C. Vanlel Veena, said all taxis registered on the Mizo Taxi app would be exempt from the taxi roster system during the trial period. The traffic SP directed all registered vehicles to display the official Mizo Taxi app sticker issued by the STA on both the front and rear of their vehicles, while taxis not registered with the app must continue to follow the existing roster system. Before we close the headlines, once again, Meghalaya government to strengthen measures against cattle smuggling along India-Bangladesh border. Destination Tripura Business Conclave 2026 achieved major milestone for economic landscape. Chief Minister Yomnam Khemchand Singh reaffirmed government's commitment for prosperous Manipur. Special intensive revision of electoral rolls in Meghalaya reaches 66.73% distribution of enumeration forms as of the 10th of this month. And with that, we end the Northeast News Bulletin, which came to you from the Shillong station of Akashvani. Have a nice day.

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Yes, folks, welcome back to Akal Jwani FM Jongpi, and we are going to start off, of course, rather begin our program of music on the go with this song from Mr. And it's called as Broken Wings. And I'd like to wish you all a very good morning. Yes, good morning, Shillong. Good morning, Northeast. Good morning, India. And from the studio of Akal Jwani, I'd like to wish the rest of the world a very good morning. So, as promised, we're back to continue the program Music on the Go.

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A very good morning, if hiru kumjo. 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

Alright then, that was our very own local artist, Don Bok Lang Doling, and with the number Kiss an Angel. Good morning, very good. A cover version of the song by Charlie Pride. Love the track, and I hope so that you folks have also equally enjoyed it. It is almost time for me to begin the program of text your request, because with that track, we've also come to the end of our program. The program that we call Music on the Go. Folks, yes, in case you'd like to be part and parcel of text your request, all you need to do is send in your request to the number 9485102311. But wait, not now. Let me clear my inbox first, okay? The moment you hear some spots going on air, that is the clue that you start sending your SMS. For long host, come hoy. Ngila poin noche bokot jak program music on the go. Ini jam noche kowe pat ke program text request. 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

0: The Election Commission of India is launching the third phase of the special intensive revision from June 30th to July 29th. Your friendly neighborhood booth level officer or the BLO is coming right to your doorstep.
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I just love there that song, Zindagi Ek Safar, 9:16 the time according to our studio clock. And we have lots of listeners, of course, listening to the show right now and tuning in and

Love there, that song, Zindagi Ek Safar, 9:16 the time according to our studio clock. And we have lots of listeners, of course, listening to the show right now and tuning in and asking for a song of their choice. 9485102311, the number to send in your text message and ask for a song of your choice. Let me go ahead and find out who is the next lucky SMSer. This next lucky SMSer says, hi G, I am Anita Ashok from Chennai. Hey Anita, you want to listen to a song by Rihanna called as Umbrella? Oh, you have definitely hit the mark, you know, Anita Ashok, because here in Shillong, it's raining cats and dogs. And in other parts of Meghalaya, especially in Mausandram and Sora, my goodness me, it's raining cats and dogs. You definitely need more than an umbrella to keep yourself dry, of course. Anyway, you've dedicated the song to Ramona, Glotilda, Subamaya, Baba Thomas and Marvin. And also Kong Demetrius, Susngi, Wan Byung Lin, Jojo. Hey, Jojo's also in the thick of things as far as dedicated members are concerned. Alright, so definitely I'm going to play for you the song by Rihanna along with Jay-Z, if I'm not mistaken. Let's find out who the next lucky SMSer is. The next one says, hey, RJG. It's me, Ibandrihun Marbunyang from Mao Siat Knam. Please do play for me a song, Saturday, Saturday. All right, definitely I'll do that. So let's go ahead and cover ourselves with an umbrella. After all, it is raining here in Shillong right now. And we love the rain. After all, it wouldn't be Meghalaya. Well, the rain. After all, this is the house of the Badlo.

Well, on this Saturday morning, you are hooked on to the show that we call Text Your Requests with me, your friend Mr. G, sitting here in the hot seat and wishing each and every one of you a very good morning. All right, let's go ahead and tell you the number to send in your text message and ask for a song of your choice. 9485102311. 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Number

Alicia, Pure Impossible, Anushka Manchanda, Hasli Merchant, and the title is called as Alicia. Hoi, Clamorai, Alicia Chenoi, Tangbang, Atrai, Abangapuli, I get to a message, Kijumpi, Pikwap and Snap, you're gonna jing Rai, Alicia, and a film, PR Impossible. Anyway, let us continue reading more SMSs, Blopoi Hapoka.

inbox ko jong aduh gilas nang buon mga kating message. Keep your fingers crossed in the hope so that you are the next lucky SMS that I get to read. Kani ka wigong ka step pusuk yopi hang tu dia RJG ka surkren ka pun kemen. 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9485102311 the number to send in your text message and ask for a song of your choice.

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Gini yo bani pulino asko wede ke SMS. Let's find out who the next lucky SMSer is. 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One of my favorite tracks. No. Let me go ahead and also read another SMS. Kini ke SMS kong kum ni. Hey handsome RJG, woohoo, lakius kong yang balayo syairo dang serusem ni. Hope you are rocking the airwaves today with your amazing energy. Your show always brings such a massive smile to my face and lights up the whole day. Oh, thank you so much. Who's this? Jojo. Oh, Jojo. Thank you. You've also made my day. You've put a massive smile on my face as well. Anyway, you say you want to pump up the vibes even more and you want me to play the song Dancing, Better When I'm Dancing by Meghan Trainor. It's a beautiful track filled with pure energy, just like your awesome hosting. Please dedicate this to me. To you and all the wonderful listeners tuning in right now, keep shining, keep rocking the mic. RJG, thank you so much. Hey, thank you so much to you too once again, Jojo. Hope so you have a good one.

Well, Meghan Trainor there, Better When I'm Dancing. I hope so that you folks are enjoying the good music that we're playing from our radio station, Akashwani FM. Look at the time. The time takes 9:53, so that means I have time for just two more SMSs to read. And let's find out who are the two lucky SMSers. All right, this one says, "A very good morning, RJG. I'm a huge football fan, so you can just simply call me football fanatic or a football fan." Right, okay, if you want me to call you like that. Okay, football fan, what song have you requested for? Oh, you wanted a song from the FIFA 2026 official track album. And you wanted a song by? Oh, Nora Fatehi. Oh, definitely, we have a song, by Nora Fatehi, along with Vigor Dream and Sin Joy, of course. I hope so that you will enjoy this track. Aha, aren't we enjoying ourselves? Watching the FIFA World Cup. My goodness me. This morning's match, I'm sure those of you who were able to watch it, the match between Belgium and Spain must have been electrifying. Just only watch the highlights. Obviously, you can't expect me to stay up so late and come up early in the morning. But then, I'm so happy that, the team that played better won, of course. Anyway, I have the tract, of course, by Nora Fatehi for you, football fanatic. And you say that you wanted to get the song to all the football fans across Meghalaya and the whole world who are listening to the show right now. Okay, thank you so much. Alright, the last SMS. Let's find out who's the last lucky SMS. Yong hai RJ Sawasi Pantem Daga Jingroi. Agar Tum Mil Jao, Jonka Shriya Ghoshal, Rafi Don. Oh, you don't need the Jingroi. Inidi Baba and Posmit, Baba and Posmit, Hoy in Sapantem with the Jingroi. Kaba Pipi Kwa Bana Snap, Kajingroi. Agar Tum Mil Jao, Naka Tup Jingroi Zahir, Love Story, Jonka Shriya Ghoshal. The Yam Tashwa, Kajingroi Jong E. Nora Fatehi, but Katim, which we. But dark and aging drawing a quab on Uncle Shibone, Ikipologi bar, La Pai, Gavsas, Kijongpi, and then a Mioshub and Pulipa, yes, Mask Jumpy, and Makapor, come shah shooting a quab and dedicate Kanega Jingrai FIFA, Nagamta Jumpy, Baro, Kiparoki, Bitman, Snap, Yanga Station, Kajungi, Kermans Kamikaba, let's say he waved Gipor, and Long Dunbok, bringing you up and play, yes, Mask Jumpy. Have a great day and a great weekend ahead. For those of you who perhaps will not be able to listen to Akashwani FM Jongfi anymore for unknown reasons, those of you who can still listen to us, continue to listen to Akashwani FM Jongfi for a very special program coming right after this. A wonderful program. I'll not tell you what it is, but it's something very special. Do listen, do stay tuned to Akashwani FM Jongfi.

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of Economics, St. Anthony's College, Shillong. Folks, we are now going to bring to you a special program where we have an English talk on the occasion of World Population Day 2026. The topic that Dr. Ibans Kem Nongspung, the Assistant Professor from the Department of Economics, St. Anthony's College, Shillong, is going to talk on is realizing the hopes and aspirations of young people today and for the future. Well, just a quick reminder that this is Akashvani FM Jongpi on 103.6 MHz and also coming your way through the app News on AIR.

0: 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The enumeration phase of the Special Intensive Revision 2026 is here.
1: I've heard the enumerator may visit my home. 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
1: It is indeed a privilege to address you on the occasion of World Population Day, observed every year on the 11th of July. Established by the United Nations in 1989, after the world's population crossed 5 billion in 1987, this day originally drew attention to the implications of population growth for health, education, employment, and the environment. These concerns remain important. But over the years, our understanding of population has evolved. Today, the question is no longer simply how many people live on our planet. It is equally how are people living? Are they healthy? Are they educated? Do they have opportunities? Can they look towards tomorrow with confidence rather than uncertainty? Hence, to emphasize this shift in importance, a theme is chosen every year when observing World Population Day. Theme chosen for this year is Realizing the Hopes and Aspirations of Young People Today and for the Future. This theme is relevant for countries like India, which have one of the youngest populations globally, which we call as a demographic dividend. This means that the young working people can contribute a lot towards the economic growth of the economy. But a question arises: whether only growth is the ultimate objective. What about the conditions of the young people? Are they happy? Are they hopeful? Let us ask ourselves a simple question. What do young people really aspire to? Whether we ask a student in India, a graduate in China, a researcher in Japan, or any other part of or any other country, the answers are remarkably similar. They hope for a good education, meaningful work, good health, financial independence, and for many, the joy of building a loving family one day. The dreams are remarkably similar. The opportunities, however, are not. Now, across many parts of the world, fewer children are being born than ever before. The first reaction is often to blame young people. We hear familiar comments like, they are too busy chasing careers. They don't want responsibility. They want to enjoy their lives. Now, these statements are repeated so often that they begin to sound like facts. But are they really true? Imagine a young couple beginning their lives together. They have studied hard because they believe education would give them a good job, a secure future. They dream not of luxury, but maybe a modest home, meaningful work, and one day the possibility of having children who will fill that home with laughter. When should we start a family? How many children should we have? That's a question they might have probably asked. Then reality hits. Rent is very expensive. Groceries, very expensive. Fuel prices continue to climb every day. Slowly, the conversations change from when should we start a family to can we afford to have children? Now, no government report records these moments. Yet, this quiet conversation is taking place in countless homes around the world. It is not a story of selfishness. It is a story about uncertainty. The story of that young couple is not unique. It reflects the reality of millions of young people across the world who are trying to build a future in uncertain times. A generation that was raised to believe hard work would guarantee stability now finds itself navigating rising living costs, unpredictable employment, expensive housing, and a future that often feels beyond its control. For many, the question is no longer whether they would make loving parents. The real question is whether they can afford to become parents at all. Now, young couple in rural areas are often faced with different problems. A young couple in the village may face limited educational opportunities, insecure livelihoods, inadequate healthcare, strong social expectations regarding marriage and parenthood. Starting a family early is seen as the natural course of life, even when economic opportunities remain limited. This reminds us that while aspirations may be universal, the circumstances in which young people make life decisions are profoundly different. Now, every generation has faced its own challenges. Our grandparents

Parents struggle to build secure lives. Our parents work to create better opportunities for us. Today's generation faces a different burden, and that is the burden of uncertainty. Raising a child is no longer just about buying toys or paying school fees or providing them nutritious food. It means asking difficult questions every single day. Will we be able to afford quality healthcare? Will we have enough savings for our child's education? Can we give our child opportunities that we ourselves never had? These are not selfish questions. They are questions asked by people who want to become responsible parents. Now, there's another obstacle for young people, especially young women. Women across the world have achieved remarkable progress in education, employment, leadership. Yet inside many homes, an old expectation remains unchanged. Women are expected to shoulder a great share of childcare and family responsibilities while pursuing careers. So young women also carry an invisible burden, amongst other things. Now, what if taking a maternity leave affects future career opportunities? This can cause them to delay the decision of having a family. Hence, the real question is not whether women can do everything or whether they should have to. The question is whether society is doing enough to support women through shared responsibilities, supportive workplaces, and equal opportunities. This is because when women are supported, families become stronger, and when families become stronger, societies flourish. At the start, I had mentioned that this year's theme is very relevant for a country like India, which has one of the world's youngest population. And there's a demographic dividend in the sense that young people, through their hard work, can help the country achieve a lot in terms of economic growth. But there's a stark contradiction in the world that we have built. We celebrate economic growth while millions struggle to find secure employment. We encourage higher education, yet countless graduates spend years searching for stable careers. We applaud women for breaking barriers in the workplace, yet many still carry the greater share of childcare and household responsibilities. So, we can ask ourselves the question, did we build a world where young people have the freedom to dream, the courage to hope, and the confidence to welcome a new life? Despite all the economic progress, millions of young people still struggle to answer a much simpler question. Can we afford to raise a child in today's days and time? It is a painful contradiction indeed. Progress should make life easier. For many young families, however, life feels increasingly difficult. Perhaps the problem is not that today's generation expects too much. Perhaps they are asking for things that should never have become luxuries in the first place, such as a secure job, affordable healthcare, safe maternity care, and a home where a family can grow. Population experts often speak about fertility rates, aging societies, and so on. These concepts are nonetheless important. But behind every statistic or graph lies something far simpler and far more human. That is hope. The hope that one day there will be enough savings. The hope that life will finally feel stable enough to welcome a child. Unlike birth rates or census figures, hope cannot be measured. Statistics can tell us how many children are born, but they cannot tell us about the children who remain only dreams. Perhaps those unseen stories deserve just as much attention as the numbers we count. Realizing the hopes and aspirations of young people therefore means creating conditions that transform hope into reality. But what are those conditions? They begin with quality education, meaningful employment, accessible healthcare, affordable housing, and institutions that encourage innovation and reward hard work. Hope by itself is not enough. Hope grows where opportunity exists. Because in the end, the strength of a nation is not measured by the number of people who live within its borders. It is measured by whether its people believe the future is worth passing on to their children. Now, we began by asking what young people aspire to. The answer is simple. They aspire to learn, to contribute, to care for those they love, to build families, and to live with dignity. The dreams have never been the problem. The challenge has always been ensuring that opportunities keep pace with those dreams. The responsibility thus belongs to all of us. Governments must create enabling policies. Educational institutions must prepare young people, not only for examinations, but also for life.

Families and communities must nurture confidence and encourage young people to dream boldly. That is, young people should be able to make decisions with confidence rather than fear. Together, we can create an environment where aspirations are strengthened by opportunity rather than limited by circumstance. So as we observe World Population Day 2026, perhaps the question before us is no longer how many people are there. Perhaps the question we should be asking is far more human, which is, what kind of world are we creating for those who dream of becoming parents? The answer to that question will shape not only our population, but also our humanity. World Population Day 2026, therefore, invites us to see the story not through percentages or charts, but to see the story through the lives of ordinary people trying to balance hope with reality. Because at the end of the day, population has never been only about how many people live on Earth. It has always been about whether people have the freedom, the security, and the confidence to build their lives

0: story, not through percentages or charts, but to see the story through the lives of ordinary people trying to balance hope with reality. Because at the end of the day, population has never been only about how many people live on Earth. It has always been about whether people have the freedom, the security, and the confidence to build the lives they dream of. Thank you so much.
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3: ya trailang ya shimenta bad yo jingkentho lawan lam shapi the chief electoral officer meghalaya

Well, you folks are hooked on to the show that we call Today at 10. And taking you through Today at 10, this is your friend Mr. G sitting here in the hot seat and wishing each and every one of you a very good morning. Shreya Ghoshal there. And another wonderful voice is that of Ellie Goulding and Calvin Harris. This is called as Miracle.

Well, speaking of miracles, this is one miracle which I don't know whether it happens or not in the imaginations of the fans of Ellie Goulding. The fact that Ellie Goulding will also be part and parcel of the FIFA 2026 World Cup. Yeah, that's right. She will be part. And not in terms of football, though, but in terms of what she's gifted at, that is singing. See, if you're a football fan, honestly, just a massive fan of global pop music, you're going to want to clear your schedule for what is happening, or rather what is shaping up to be an absolute blockbuster weekend over in the sporting world. The FIFA World Cup quarterfinals are officially, of course, hitting FIFA pitch, you can say. My goodness me, it is indeed. And all eyes, of course, are on the massive clash, especially between England and Norway. That's going to happen, of course, live at Hard Rock Stadium out in sunny Miami in Florida. But the action on the pitch isn't the only thing that people are going to talk about. Like what I'm doing right now, I'm going to talk about Ellie Goulding, the British pop superhouse. Well, she has just officially announced that she will be taking centre stage to headline the highly anticipated halftime show for this quarter-final thriller. And indeed, it is going to be one thrilling match. Well, she's taken to social media, Ellie that is, just yesterday to break the news to her millions of followers, sharing a series of incredibly fun, high-energy photos of herself jumping up and down on a bed while proudly rocking a football shirt. And of course, she couldn't resist throwing a clever little nod to her iconic 2012 hit single, captioning the post with "Performing at halftime for England versus Norway has made me feeling like truly anything could happen." And, you know, she went on to add that she already knows the boys will make England proud, finishing it off with a classic "It's Coming Home." It has been, of course, an incredibly whirlwind year for the singer. Well, aside from stepping onto one of the biggest sporting stages in the world this weekend, she's also been living life in the fast lane. She actually arrived in the US of a last week alongside Boo Minier, her boyfriend, of course, to attend the star-studded wedding of none other than her close friend Taylor Swift in New York. Well, for those of you, of course, who think of Ellie Goulding performing at the quarterfinals being massive, indeed it is. FIFA is setting the bar sky high for the rest of the tournament. Word is out that the grand finale on July 19th at the New York New Jersey Stadium will feature the first ever official FIFA World Cup final halftime show. My goodness me, that is, of course, going to be a massive spectacle that's being personally curated by Coldplay's Chris Martin and is confirmed to feature a mind-blowing lineup including Justin Bieber, Madonna, BTS, Shakira and Burna Boy. Okay. Enough of the talk from my side, since we're very much in the FIFA mood. How about two songs from the

The official track to the FIFA 2026. I'm gonna play for you a song Echo by Daddy Yankee and Xian Xie, and following that I will play for you another song called as Partidazo by Danny Ocean. So two tracks back to back from the FIFA 2026 official track.

Mall, Jalebi Bhai, taken from the movie The Mall. Of course, you're listening to the voice of Ritu Pathak, and ably supported and, you know, with her rapping. It's Go Risha Gogoi. I love that track. you folks hooked on to the show that we call Today 10 with me, your friend Mr. G, sitting here on the hot seat. 10:42 the time, according to our studio clock. Well, we're going on the lanes and bylanes of Bollywood. The reason is, especially for those of you who love to watch Bollywood movies, is that if you've been looking for a laugh this weekend, you might want to see what all the noise is all about on the internet, because the much-awaited comedy sequel Dhamaal 4 has officially hit the big screen, and it is causing quite a stir online. Well, the film, which brings back the beloved comedy track alongside superstar Ajay Devgan, is tracking to make a solid opening at the box office, with early estimates predicting an initial 16 crore rupees opening day. However, the real story is what's happening over on social media. As soon as the first shows wrapped up, audiences, of course, flooded platforms like X, formerly called Twitter, of course, with wildly mixed reviews, while loyal fans of the franchise

franchise are calling it a paisa vasool entertainer full of nostalgic gags. A significant section of the internet has labeled the comedy as a bit cringe. But, you know, the biggest talking point pulling focus online isn't even the jokes. It's the technology. Well, the internet has heavily thrashed the film for what many are calling cheap AI visuals used in several prominent scenes. Well, moviegoers were quick to point out that the AI graphics felt jarring and out of place for a massive Bollywood production. Love it? Oh, hate it. The Dhamaal franchise always gets people talking, and it looks like the fourth installment is going to be a major conversation starter at the ticket windows this weekend. Alright then, from Dhamaal 1, how about going to Double Dhamaal? Well, we have yet to grab a hold on Dhamaal 4 songs, but well, we are going to go now to Dhamaal 2 or Double Dhamaal. This is a song which is hugely popular, of course. A song by Sunidhi Chauhan along the chorus, and you know the song, the moment I play this for you.

Well, the song Daddy Cool by Bonnie M doesn't get any older, isn't it? So, and as I was playing the song, you know, who danced into the studio? None other than RJ Carey with a beaming smile. So, welcome back to the studio, RJ Carey, and I hope so that you will, of course, play it cool, of course, all the shows. As we know, RJ Carey is always cool when it comes to those sort of things. You'll get to hear her voice more, of course, as the time progresses, of course. From 11 o'clock onwards, she will take the hot seat. And speaking of the time, well, the time according to our studio clock ticks 10:52. That means I have time for just one last snippet to share with you. And this is really something quite cool. The moment I read this article, I said I must share a little snippet of the article with you folks. It's a fascinating story, that is right, from the world of biochemistry regarding our global plastic crisis. Well, we all know the grim statistics. Typical consumer plastics like polyurethane can take hundreds of years to decade in landfills. However, a major scientific breakthrough at Yale University suggests nature might have its own solution. During an annual research expedition at the Ecuadorian Amazon, a team of undergraduate students and molecular biochemistry professors from Yale isolated a unique strain of fungus called Pestalotiopsis microspora. Well, the team took this fungus back to the lab, and the results of this study were published in the peer-reviewed journal Applied and Environmental Microbiology. Well, they discovered that this specific organism produces a specialized enzyme called serine.

hydrolase. Well, what this enzyme does is that it allows the fungus to break down the chemical bonds of polyurethane using the plastic as its primary source of food. But the most critical finding for environmental science is that this fungus can thrive in anaerobic conditions. Can you believe that? Anaerobic conditions. Well, for those of you who do not know the meaning of the word anaerobic conditions, it simply means environments completely devoid of oxygen. Well, why does this matter, you may ask? Well, the reason is because the very bottom of a massive municipal landfill is compressed and oxygen-free. That means no oxygen, which is why normal waste doesn't degrade. So currently, biotech researchers worldwide are studying how to safely isolate this enzyme to scale it up for industrial recycling. It isn't, of course, a magical quick fix for pollution just yet, but it is scientifically proven biological tool that could reshape how we manage a waste in the future. Well, isn't that a cool snippet that I was able to share with you? And I think with that, definitely, I'm thinking of one song by Gloria Gaynor, I Will Survive. We human species, we do seem to survive, you know, come up with all the odds against us. And we do that not because of our own doing, but because we're able to find species who survives in even without any oxygen. For instance, this fungus strain, Pesta Lotiopsis microspora, it's surviving, and I will dedicate this song, I Will Survive, to all this fungus species, Pesta Lotiopsis microspora. Alright then, I'd like to sign out from the studio of Akashvani FM Jongfi, and I'd like to wish you all a great day and a great weekend ahead. The rest of the time, I'm going to hand over to RJ Carey, who will entertain you the remaining few hours or so.

A very good morning to each and every one of you, and welcome to a heartwarming journey down memory lane. And well, today we bring you the timeless melodies, golden voices, and yes, the unforgettable tunes that define an era. Well, these are the songs that stir our hearts, told our stories, and capture the magic of simpler times. So close your eyes, my dear friends, let the nostalgia take over and enjoy the evergreen hits of yesteryears with RJ Carey in the studios of Akashvani FM Jongpi, where every note is a cherished memory.

0: Hello, good people of Meghalaya. Turning 18 soon? Well, don't miss this massive opportunity to become an official voter. If you're 18 years of age, on or before October the 1st, 2026, then it's your time to claim your power.
1: That's right. The Election Commission

0: of India is launching the third phase of the special intensive revision. 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Do keep your documents ready.
1: So mark your calendars. The draft electoral roll drops on August the 5th, 2026. 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
0: You can also check ceomeghalaya.nic.in. 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

0: You know, someone said the world's a stage and each must play a part. Fate had me playing in love with you as my sweetheart. Act one was where we met. I loved you at first glance. You read your lines so cleverly and never missed a cue.
1: And yes, my dear friends, just like that, a magical time machine comes to a gentle halt. Well, thank you for sparing your time with me. This is your RJ Carey on Jewels of Time and Akashvani FM Jumpy. And I hope these golden tunes brought back beautiful memories. 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

0: you're lonesome tonight. You know, someone said the world's a stage in which you must play a part.
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4: Hello and welcome to Stumped, your intercontinental hit of news, features and debate from the quirky world of cricket. I'm Alison Mitchell in London, where we are going through yet another heatwave this summer, but the sport has been hotting up. We had the climax of the Women's T20 World Cup, that set against the Men's Football World Cup, football mania here, and Wimbledon mania as well. It is all happening at the height of the British summer.
5: Brett Sprigg in Sydney, nice to see you, Ali, filling in for Jim Maxwell. Get well soon, Jim, in the depths of our winter, where I'm actually coming to you from a rugby league ground near Cronulla. Shark Park, as we speak. It did warm us all up to see the Aussie women salute in that T20 World Cup. That was a uniting moment for a sport here in Australia, which is in the grip of a bit of a disagreement, shall we say, the various states over the future of Big Bash League privatisation. It'll keep being a big story here until it gets resolved. I dare say I don't think I can resolve it for you tonight.
6: Hi, and I'm Sunil Gupta for Akashvani in New Delhi, where after a very long time, something has knocked cricket off the front pages. And that happens to be the World Cup, even though India isn't remotely close to playing in it. But the Football World Cup is big news. But in India, cricket does not stop, whether it's raining, whether it's snowing, whatever. There are the local T20 leagues going on in every state or every district even, and some of them are even being televised. So that is the madness that cricket has, the hold that it has on Indian minds and Indian sport.
4: Well, we're going to keep that hold going throughout this show, Sunil, that's for sure. Spriggy, good to have you with us, and get well soon, Jim. Absolutely. Now, teenage sensation Vaibhav Suryavanshi made further history by becoming the youngest man to play for India. He was just 15 years and 99 days old when he took the field in India's second T20 of their ongoing series against England. It breaks the long-held record of the great Sachin Tendulkar, who made his debut in a test match against Pakistan at the age of just 16 years and 205 days back in 1989. Now, Sunil, a lot of fans have been waiting for Suryavanshi to make his debut for the senior team. And after the Ireland defeats and a record run of losses, there's been a lot of consternation, I know, about the state of the T20 team overall. But what have you made about the hype around him in particular?
6: He is a generational player. You know, once in a generation, get somebody. You sort of talked about Sachin Tendulkar way back in the 80s, and now you're talking about him. So, yes, I mean, he has the talent. But like anybody at this young age with that type of precocious talent, it's got to be honed. He's got to calibrate it. You know, you can play in flat pitches at the IPL in India and you can hit the ball, you know, all over the park. But suddenly you go to England where the ball is moving around and they've thought about, they realize that he's not comfortable against spin in the beginning. So he's got to be able to calibrate his game according to the situation, to the ground, the atmosphere, all those things.

0: the competition. And I think that is the next step that he needs to take. He cannot go out there and just hit blindly. In fact, even in the under-19 World Cup, I remember, they got him out two or three times very cheaply before they actually figured out, or he figured out, what needed to be done. So he's got an immense amount of potential. But it also remains to be seen, Ali, what does he want to do? And we can say a lot of things, but what does he want to do? Does he want to really make his name only in the white ball game? Or does he actually want to play red ball cricket as well? Which, as we all know, and Brett just said, is, you know, the acme of cricket. And that we don't know as yet. I think he's too young for him to start making up his mind. But right now, he needs to just recalibrate his game according to the situation and according to the competition.
1: Yeah, he is generational, but you're right. Other T20 stars are players of a generation who made their legend in Test cricket and then sort of became T20 stars as well. So it's going to be interesting to see the path that he takes. I mean, the Indian fandom around him, though, Sunil, I mean, that is a phenomenon already, isn't it?
0: Oh, absolutely. No question. You're talking about fans saying, why is he not playing? Yes, that was a bit on the front page, I can tell you. No idea was doing, but that was there, certainly on the sports pages. Why is Vaibhav Suryavanshi not playing? Why is he not playing? And a part of that, I suspect, was what happened in Ireland and in the first couple of games. You know, where is he? Where is he? He can't come there and save the entire team. But you can see the desperation. And of course, everybody wants to see him. I mean, as I said, he is a fantastic stroke player. If he gets going, you can't stop him. We know what he can do. But as I said, it's that little bit of a gap between the cup and the lip, between, you know, for Vaibhav right now, especially in England, where he hasn't played before. I think that's what he's got to do.
1: I mean, I find myself listening on the radio, maybe, but then when I know he's going into bat, I want to go to the TV and turn on and I want to watch with my own eyes. And I can't wait till I get to a ground and I'll see him as well. But will the fans give him time? I mean, you talk about him needing to calibrate his game and this is his first appearances in the international arena. Will they have a degree of patience?
0: Well, he's lucky he's playing in England. That's a long way away. Not in India. So he doesn't have the full glare of the population on him. And of course, as I said, there's so many other distractions. But yes, I think they will give him a little bit of time. They recognize that he's young, he can't do everything himself. But he's got to show that he can do those things. He can, you know, move up a notch. He can, as I said, calibrate or change or, you know, modify his game according to the situation. So I said, yes, I think they will, definitely.
1: And Spriggy, obviously some allowances have had to be made around the fact that he is just 15 years old. I mean, incredible, putting him into the senior team at that age. Is it a sense of if you're good enough, you're old enough?
2: Oh, I suppose so. And I know it's a big call to talk about players who could revolutionise a sport. God knows that we in the media can be prone to hyperbole. But I love the idea of what this could be as far as red ball cricket. I mean, he was out here, I think, two summers ago, hit an 80-ball 100 in the youth test against Australia that day. Mm. He hit a 60-ball 100 in Chennai as well in a return series of those same players. And some of the guys he pogoed that day are just now starting to make their mark on the domestic fringes here now. And you must also consider that he could play the 19s for, what, a few more years? Not that he will be, I suppose. Mm. He's got bigger things going on. But you don't want to put too much on the shoulders of a guy who's still only a child. But, you know, could he make India fall back in love with Test cricket if red ball cricket is in his path? Could he get a Test match opportunity maybe in the new year against Australia? That would be a furnace to be thrown into in the Border Gavaskar series. But to all those things to consider, of course, he is only just 15 years of age.
1: Yeah, and does he want to go through the rigours of Test cricket over five days, those long days in the dirt where things don't always go your way? But I mean, in terms of him playing in England at the moment, Spriggy, so it is a wholly different challenge to playing on the tracks and the fields of the IPL, isn't it?
2: Yeah, perhaps. But then again, you look at the fact he has experience at underage level in a few different parts of the world. Yes, not against senior men's players, but it is freakish what he can do. The best players know what is required of them in any given innings, and that includes T20. I mean, T20 has become so multifaceted these days that you do see players take time to assess conditions and all that. And I hope that he has that in his game, not just sort of crashing and bashing boundaries. It sounds as though there is far more to his game than that. And maybe this tour is the place to find it, regardless of what the actual results, the actual scores look like.
1: And given that he is 15, Sunil, what role are the senior players? I mean, there's been a lot of change, we know, in the India T20 side. But what will those older players, you know, what role will they have to play in his development?
0: Well,

0: I'll just give you a little aside. You were talking about boys amongst men. He's not allowed to share a room with
1: No,
0: one of
1: correct.
0: the men. Yes,
1: Yeah,
0: he's got to
1: safeguarding
0: separate.
1: regulations in England. Yeah.
0: Now, coming back to this, yes, obviously, but you know, I think the team is in a situation right now itself in which people are just trying to find their own feet. You can see what's happening to the team, what happened in Ireland, what's happening over here. So how much time they can devote to him, I don't know, but there is a coach. You know, there is a coach called Gautam Gambhir, and that's his job. I mean, he's supposed to actually give him advice and show him where he's going off and what they expect from him and how he needs. Yeah, he obviously they know they're good, but they're young. I mean, exactly as Brett said, I mean, they're 15, 16 years old. What are we doing at 15 and 16? This guy is playing out there with the big boys. So I think somewhere along the line, somebody has got to hold him and say, hey, listen, you're damn good, but listen, look at this, look at that. And that is what the coach is supposed to do. He's there. And he's got to be able to calibrate himself. Who needs more attention? Those guys or this boy, right? Yeah. And if he's going to be my bright spark, well, then I better really look after him with kid gloves. So I think that's the type of role that the coach must play. And I hope that he's playing it.
1: And Brett, given you're in the thick of the football season in Australia, does the name Suryavanshi still manage to cut through like that box office element, even though it's happening the other side of the world where he's playing right now?
2: Absolutely. Look, it's all of his qualities, his bat speed, those powerful coiled wrists, and his fearlessness that he has. I mean, fearlessness, that's the word. That's what earns respect all over the world, outside your own country. You look at all the best cricketers, whether it's batters or bowlers throughout history. The ones that earned respect outside of their own country were the ones that didn't back down from a challenge. And it sounds like he won't back down from a challenge either, young Suryavanshi. So I did see, though, you mentioned the football season. We had Bharat Sundaresan, who's a fantastic ambassador for cricket, certainly, but also now with doing some work with the AFL here in Australia. And he was talking to people in the crowd about Suryavanshi last week, some of the AFL legends asking questions about this teenage superstar. So yes, there is certainly a lot of cut through.
1: Yeah, it's amazing. So Neil, finally, is there concern in India about the team's T20 form? And you know, is there a sense of, you know, these players can only play on IPL style wickets? What's the narrative going on around this T20 team right now back home?
0: Well, actually, as I said, they're a bit lucky that the World Cup is going on, the Football World Cup, so it's been knocked off the front pages a bit. But yes, there is concern. There is no question there is concern. I mean, you cannot wish away a defeat to Ireland. It's the first in any format, in any time, right? And you've got to turn around and say, hello, this is the team that won the T20 World Cup, and suddenly they're in Ireland, and they're being beaten 2-0. I mean, there is something that needs to be fixed in this particular team, whatever it is, whether it's temperament, whether it's style, whether it's planning, whatever it is, it needs to be done. And remember, this is the team that's been selected. I mean, the coach, the selectors, everybody are complicit in this team. So according to them, this is the best team that is going there. And if your best team is not performing, okay, losing to England, one thing. Losing to Ireland, slightly different. And I'm being, you know, euphemistic about this. But there it is. And that should really ring the alarm bells. So, yes, I think there is. I think there is some happening right at the back once this whole thing is over, depending on how the two... I mean, the rest of the series goes, including the ODI. And remember, in the ODIs, you've got Rohit Sharma and Virat Kohli coming back. So it's not equal to equal what's going to be happening, let me tell you now. But yes, certainly I'm worried. Forget the 76, that can happen to anybody, right? But otherwise, losing by one run to Ireland when you can't... There's something not happening right in this team. And I think somebody's got to put the finger on it and say, hey, I've got to fix this.
3: From the BBC World Service, this is Stumped on Akeshvani.
1: Now, it's another historic moment for Lords as it hosts its first ever women's test match. The home of cricket has only ever staged test matches for men, but now England's women are taking on India for a one-off game, an occasion of great significance for women's cricket at a venue where women weren't even allowed to apply for membership until 1998 with the MCC. It'll be England's first test since their Ashes defeat in Melbourne last year. India have recently shown a desire for more red ball cricket, having played England, South Africa and Australia over the last 3 years. Now, part of the England squad is fast bowler Lauren Filer, who told me that she's proud to be making history.
4: I think playing any sort of test matches is a great honour for your country. Obviously, the fact that it's at Lords and it's the first one is obviously going to be amazing. I think

0: we've proved to everyone in this country over the last month or so that we sort of deserve to have this platform. And we had 30,000 people come and watch us on Sunday. So like we can definitely fill stadiums and things. So yeah, for sure. It's great that we can play here and yeah, we're happy to sort of hopefully start the process of playing more games here as well.
1: That's it. Everyone, I imagine, is well aware of the historic significance for the women's game.
0: Yeah, definitely. And I also think that if anyone doesn't know, then I think a lot of the likes of Heather and Nat will definitely be telling everyone how special this is. I know that Heather's like really, really, really looking forward to it from an MCC sort of London Spirit point of view. Like she knows how big this is and how important this is for women's cricket moving forward as well. Like hopefully we can sort of take this into the next few years and just show, like I said before, that we deserve to be on this stage and we can sort of like play at these amazing grounds and get a really good crowd in as well.
1: It is a tight turnaround, isn't it, from finishing the T20 World Cup to then coming back and switching to a wholly different format. Are the team going to be ready? I know there are some different faces.
0: Yeah, I think obviously it's always difficult when you have got that such tight turnaround. I know me, Tilly and Wongi, who obviously unfortunately didn't play in the World Cup, but we had a chance to sort of bowl red ball in and around training within the World Cup as well. So there's a few of us that obviously have had more exposure to the red ball recently than others. And I think that's kind of always how it's going to be with red ball cricket within women's game at the moment, because we place not much of it at all. So it's, you kind of get thrown in at the deep end a little bit, because you, especially people that are coming in that have never played a test match before, like it's a different challenge and you probably learn on the job a little bit, but that also makes test match cricket. And I think when you sort of hold the red ball for the first time or hit the first ball with the red ball, like it just feels it feels different. And I think that's where you sort of get the excitement again for it. And you're like, wow, like this is really cool that we get to do this.
1: And what about the challenge that India will pose? What are you expecting from them in this format?
0: Yeah, it's obviously, we haven't played them for a couple of years in this format. So it's, I think it was a tough defeat last time we played them, obviously being in India as well, like in their conditions, obviously we're not the spinning ball and that sort of thing. And yeah, they always pose a different sort of threat just because of the way they play. They're very different to an Australia and New Zealand and stuff like that. We've just got to go in and play how we know we can play. And I think we can match up to whatever they sort of challenge us with. We just need to make sure we've switched on. I think that's with red ball cricket, that's probably the biggest thing, is being able to adapt as quickly as possible to the conditions, to the bowler, to the batter, or whatever. I think that's the key to being ready and switched on for any sort of challenge.
2: That's England fast bowler Lauren Filer. Before we go, our thoughts very much here on Stumped with the family of Afghanistan fast bowler Shapur Zadran, who's died at the age of 38 after being treated for a rare immune condition in Delhi. He memorably hit the winning runs against Scotland as Afghanistan men got their first ever World Cup win in 2015. So our thoughts very much with the family of Shapur Zadran. And that is it for Stumped here on Akashvani. Thanks to Sunil Gupta and to Brett Sprigg and to all of you for listening. Now, you can follow us on X. We're at BBC WS Sport. Use the hashtag BBC Stumped and watch us on YouTube as well by going to the BBC World Service YouTube channel. My thanks to Sunil Gupta and Brett Sprigg and to all of you for listening. Speak to you soon. Bye-bye.

0: Dumped is a BBC Sport production for the BBC World Service in association with ABC and Akashvani.
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sing along, because we're kicking off a show that's all about you and your vibes. 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This is Fun Unlimited.Parlok Sashi Siengi Priyang Subhaya Pi Shaka Akashvani FM Jongpi Shispa Lai Point Hendriya Megahertz Haka Fun Unlimited But RJ Carey Hangne Ngin Yapon Lang Hakani Kapoor Okay Unambar Bapila Ban Pa Yaki Message Uday Kandai Sao Prasani Wei Kandai Sao Prasani Wei Not Arlai Iway, okay, ngin ya sabshay kubay ka jingle ngan sa one pie, but ka jingly.

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0: 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I wake nai sun not bam don kam seal. 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

0: Good day to you, madam. I am your booth level officer here for the Special Intensive Revision 2026, the voter enumeration. 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

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MHz. Yes, my dear friends, our time together on Fun Unlimited has come to an end for today. But don't worry, the fun never really stops because you keep it alive with your vibes, your messages, and also your amazing energy. And a big thanks to everyone who texted in, who made the show what it is really. You know, unpredictable, hilarious, and absolutely unforgettable. And yes, we'll be back tomorrow. Same station, same madness. So keep your phones ready, your thoughts crazy, and also your hearts light. Till then, this is Gary signing off from Fun Unlimited, where the fun may pause, but it's never over. Stay safe, stay smiling, and most importantly, stay you. 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You can also listen to us live on the app News on AIR. Dear listeners, at 1:05, we relay Delhi for the news in English. 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

0: This is Akashvani, the news read by Shagun Chopra. Prime Minister Narendra Modi arrives at Spark Arena in Auckland to address the Indian community. Around 10,000 people have already gathered at the venue. Members of the Indian diaspora from across New Zealand have come together for this special event. Prime Minister Modi and his New Zealand counterpart, Christopher Luxon, have decided to elevate the bilateral relationship to a strategic partnership. Secretary E.S. Rudhrendra Tandon shared this in Auckland while addressing the special briefing on the Prime Minister's visit to New Zealand. He added that the Prime Minister endorsed the India-New Zealand Strategic Partnership Roadmap to 2030 as a framework to guide joint action over the next 4 years. He added that this decision aims to take bilateral relations to a new level, strengthen existing cooperation mechanisms, and explore new avenues for deepening cooperation both bilaterally and multilaterally. Defence Minister Rajnath Singh has said that India is building a strong, self-reliant and future-ready defence force by strengthening both conventional defence capabilities and advanced technologies. Mr. Rajnath Singh was addressing the commissioning ceremony of the INS Mahendragiri, the 6th Project 17A Indigenous Stealth Frigate, into the Eastern Fleet at Vishakhapatnam today.
1: It has a long-range surface-to-air missile combination with a multifunction radar that can detect and destroy any threat coming from the sky from a distance. And it has an indigenous rocket launcher, torpedo launchers, an integrated anti-submarine defense system, an electronic warfare suit, and a close-in weapon system too. These all things make INS Mahendragiri as invincible and strong as the Mahendragiri mountain. Mahendragiri parvat ke saman hi
0: abhed aur majboot banati hai. Union Home Minister Amit Shah has appealed to the younger generation to connect with libraries, highlighting their significant role in shaping an individual's personality. Inaugurating the Jayaprakash Narayan Public Library in New Delhi today, Mr. Shah said that Lok Nayak Jayaprakash Narayan was a great freedom fighter, thinker and national leader who made remarkable contributions to the country. Highlighting the role of libraries in nation building, the Home Minister said they are a powerful medium for spreading country's culture and knowledge among the masses along with modern education. Union Road Transport Minister Nitin Gadkari chaired the third BRICS Transport Ministers meeting today in Nagpur, Maharashtra. While interacting with media, Mr. Gadkari said the delegates discussed the efforts to make the carbon neutral transport in road, rail, aviation and waterways transport by adopting the alternative biofuels and pollution-free technologies. BRICS Ministerial Declaration 2026 has also been adopted during the meeting for strengthening this cooperation among BRICS countries. Niti Aayog has convened a stakeholder consultation on implementation of the Shanti Act 2025 in New Delhi with focus on developing legislative and regulatory framework, strengthening finance, insurance and public perception. The consultation brought together key leaders, policymakers and experts from the government, research institutions and industry to deliberate on the operational framework of the Landmark Act. The India Meteorological Department has issued an orange alert for very heavy rainfall over Bihar, Uttar Pradesh, Assam, Meghalaya, Nagaland, Manipur, Mizoram, Tripura, Sub-Himalayan West Bengal and Sikkim during the next 3 days. In United States, the Trump administration imposed a fresh round of sanctions on Iran today, targeting individuals and financial networks linked to the country's leadership. This comes in response to Tehran's attacks on commercial vessels in the Strait of Hormuz earlier this week. The latest measures mark another escalation in Washington's campaign against Iran following a series of retaliatory steps that have included U.S. strikes on Iranian targets and the withdrawal of a sanction waiver that had allowed Tehran to sell oil. In the FIFA World Cup, Norway will take on England while defending champions Argentina face Switzerland late in the night in the quarterfinals to determine the remaining semi-finalists. Spain secured a thrilling 2-1 victory over Belgium to advance while France progressed with a comfortable 2-0 win over Morocco. India will face host England in the fifth and final T20 international of the series today in Southampton at 7 p.m.

0: Indian Standard Time. England has already clinched the series with a 3-0 lead, while India will be aiming to register a consolation victory before the teams move on to the ODI series. And that is the end of this news bulletin.
1: You are listening to the news in English relayed from Delhi. And this came to you from the studios of Akashvani FM Jhansi. Good afternoon to all the music lovers out there. Welcome to the ultimate ride on the airwaves. You're tuned in to FM Super Hits, where every track is a chartbuster and every moment is a vibe. So get ready for back-to-back hits. This is your RJ Carrier bringing you the freshest sound. And yes, the biggest hits non-stop all day long. So turn up the volume, grab your headphones and let the good vibes roll. This is a show, your heart beating to the rhythm.

0: The Election Commission of India is launching the third phase of the special intensive revision from June 30th to July 29th. Your friendly neighborhood booth level officer or the BLO is coming right to your doorstep.
1: House to house?
0: Yes, house to house. They will hand you a duplicate numeration form, fill one out, hand it back and keep the second copy as your official receipt. Simple as that.
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1: Oh wow, that's incredibly easy. 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
0: Call the

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1: Remember, your door, your voice, your vote. 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Issued by the Chief Electoral Officer, Meghalaya.

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And yes, time for this 2 o'clock reads 2 minutes to 2. Well, it's time for me to wrap up today's edition of FM requests. This is your RJ Carey signing off with a big thank you for being the heart of the show. Until next time, stay safe, stay smiling, and yes, keep the music in your soul. This is Akashvani FM Jumpy, broadcasting on FM 103.6 MHz and also live streaming news on AIR app. Dear listeners, at 2 p.m., we relay Delhi for the news in English that will be followed by the news in Hindi at 2:15. 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

Good afternoon. This is Akashwani and I'm Shagun Chopra with the midday news. The headlines. India and New Zealand elevate ties to strategic partnership, set to double bilateral trade to 35,000 crore rupees by 2030. Prime Minister Narendra Modi says Indian community across New Zealand is a vital part of the shared journey.

0: among two nations, addresses Indian diaspora in Auckland. Defence Minister Rajnath Singh commissions indigenous stealth frigate INS Mahendragiri, says India building a strong, self-reliant and future-ready defence force. BRICS Ministerial Declaration 2026 adopted to strengthen technological and innovation-driven cooperation in transport sector. Typhoon Bavi forces flight cancellations and school closures in Japan and Taiwan. India to face England in fifth and final T20 international in Southampton, England this evening. And in FIFA World Cup, Norway to take on England and Argentina to face Switzerland in quarterfinals tonight. And now the news in detail. India and New Zealand today elevated their ties to a strategic partnership and set a five-year target to double their annual bilateral trade in goods and services to 35,000 crore rupees by 2030, following talks between Prime Minister Narendra Modi and his New Zealand counterpart Christopher Luxon in Auckland. Earlier, speaking during delegation-level talks, Prime Minister Modi said that his visit to New Zealand marks a historic milestone in bilateral relations and will give fresh momentum to ties between the two countries. Prime Minister Modi said India and New Zealand can play an important role in strengthening peace, stability and security in the Indo-Pacific region.
1: लोकतांत्रिक मूल्यों में दृढ़ विश्वास हमें नेचुरल पार्टनर बनाता है मेड फॉर ईच अदर जैसा है ये और दूसरी प्रकार से दो मैरिटाइम देश के रूप में हमारा करीबी सहयोग इंडो पैसिफिक को एक नई ताकत देता है और शांति के हमारे जो लक्ष्य हैं उसको अचीव करने में हमारे संबंध एक नई ऊर्जा भर सकते हैं.
0: Mr. Modi thanked the people and leadership of New Zealand for their warmth and support, saying the visit of an Indian Prime Minister after four decades reflects the growing strength of the partnership. Hailing the Free Trade Agreement or FTA between the two countries, Mr. Modi appreciated New Zealand's efforts in concluding the FTA process in a short period and thanked Prime Minister Luxon and his government for their leadership. He said the two countries have now taken a significant step by establishing a strategic partnership which will guide future cooperation.
1: हमने भारत न्यूजीलैंड संबंधों को स्ट्रेटेजिक पार्टनरशिप के स्तर पर ले जाने का ऐतिहासिक निर्णय लिया है इसके अंतर्गत हम हर क्षेत्र में स्पष्ट लक्ष्यों और ठोस परिणामों के साथ आगे बढ़ेंगे इस वर्ष हमने 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रहे हैं.
0: Speaking on the occasion, the New Zealand Prime Minister announced that India and New Zealand will establish a strategic partnership to provide a broader framework for expanding cooperation across key sectors.
2: Today, I'm pleased to announce that Prime Minister Modi and I have agreed to elevate our relationship to a strategic partnership. And this is a significant step forward in a world that is increasingly volatile and uncertain. Strong partnerships are more important than ever before. And this provides a stronger platform for practical cooperation in prosperity, security and people-to-people connections.
0: Prime Minister Modi has said that the Indian community in New Zealand is a vital pillar of the growing partnership between the two countries. He said that from Auckland to Wellington, from Christchurch to Queenstown, the Indian community spread across every corner of New Zealand is a vital part of this shared journey. Now we go over live to the Prime Minister addressing the Indian diaspora at a community event in Auckland.
1: अब इतना लंबा इंतजार आपको नहीं करना पड़ेगा अब 40 साल नहीं लगेंगे ये मोदी की गारंटी है

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1: 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The defense minister said technology and conventional military strength complement each other, and India is committed to excelling in both under the vision of Atmanirbhar Bharat. Mr. Rajnath Singh was addressing the commissioning ceremony of the INS Mahendragiri, the sixth Project 17A indigenous stealth frigate, into the Eastern Fleet at Visakhapatnam today. He said the commissioning marks another milestone in strengthening India's maritime power and indigenous defence capability.
2: Multi-function radar ke saath.
3: It has a long-range surface-to-air missile combination with a multi-function radar that can detect and destroy any threat coming from the sky from a distance. And it has an indigenous rocket launcher, torpedo launchers, an integrated anti-submarine defense system, an electronic warfare suit, and a close-in weapon system too. These all things make INS Mahendragiri as invincible and strong as the Mahendragiri mountain.
2: Mahendragiri parvat ke saman hi abhed aur majboot banati hai.
1: Union Home Minister Amit Shah has appealed to the younger generation to connect with libraries, highlighting their significant role in shaping an individual's personality. Inaugurating the Jayaprakash Narayan Public Library in New Delhi today, Mr. Shah said that Lok Nayak Jayaprakash Narayan was a great freedom fighter, thinker and national leader who made remarkable contributions to the country. He emphasized that reading is essential for understanding the country and its people. Highlighting the role of libraries in nation building, the Home Minister said they are a powerful medium for spreading country's culture and knowledge among the masses along with modern education.
4: The foundation of all activities that advance the nation comes from knowledge, from wisdom, and from putting that wisdom into practice. And that knowledge comes only and only from libraries. I want to appeal to our younger generation, once connect with a library, you will see an amazing refinement in your personality.
1: This is Akashwani giving you the news. For quick news updates round the clock, follow us on our X handle at AIR News Alerts. And for details of stories and more, log on to our website www.newsonair.gov.in and download News on AIR app. Union Road Transport Minister Nitin Gadkari today chaired the third BRICS Transport Ministers meeting in Nagpur, Maharashtra. While interacting with media post-meeting, Mr. Gadkari said that delegates discussed the efforts to make the carbon-neutral transport in road, rail, aviation and waterways transport by adopting the alternative biofuels and pollution-free technologies. He said the latest technologies and innovations are being shared among the BRICS member countries to strengthen cooperation for a more connected, resilient and sustainable transport sector, and added that BRICS Ministerial Declaration 2026 has also been adopted during this meeting for strengthening this cooperation among BRICS countries. Sikkim has once again emerged as India's richest state in terms of per capita income. According to the latest income data analysis, the state's per capita income stood at over 6.46 lakh rupees in the 2024-25 financial year, nearly three times the national average, despite accounting for just 0.05% of the country's population. The India Meteorological Department, IMD, has forecast heavy rainfall across northern and eastern parts of the country for the next 4 to 5 days. Talking to Akashwani News, IMD scientist Dr. Naresh said that very heavy rainfall exceeding 12 centimetres is likely in parts of northeast over the next 2 days. He added that due to El Nino conditions, the country's overall monsoon rainfall has now slipped to below normal.
5: Due to the weather rainfall,

0: activity will be confined over East and Northeast India only, starting from East Uttar Pradesh, Bihar, Sub-Himalayan West Bengal, Sikkim, Northeastern state. For this state, we have given orange alert for next 2 days, and for Assam, Meghalaya, it is a red alert. After 2 days, heavy rainfall activity likely to continue over these subdivisions. And talk about the another part of country, we're not expecting any significant rainfall. Rainfall activity is likely to be subdued over South Peninsula India, Central India, West Central India, and plains of Northwest India.
1: Typhoon Bawi churned through the East China Sea today, bringing strong winds and heavy rain to Japan's southern islands as Taiwan and eastern China braced for landfall. The typhoon, with maximum sustained winds of 144 kilometers per hour, was forecast to pass north of Taiwan before making landfall in China's Zhejiang province early tomorrow. In Japan's Okinawa prefecture, more than 200 flights were cancelled as authorities warned of storm surges and high waves. In Taiwan, schools and government offices remained closed. Authorities said at least 36 people were injured and more than 14,000 residents were evacuated. Meanwhile, China has issued an orange alert for the typhoon and a red alert for heavy rainfall. In United States, the Trump administration today imposed a fresh round of sanctions on Iran, targeting individuals and financial networks linked to the country's leadership in response to Tehran's attacks on commercial vessels in the Strait of Hormuz earlier this week. The latest measures mark another escalation in Washington's campaign against Iran, following a series of retaliatory steps that have included U.S. strikes on Iranian targets and the withdrawal of a sanctions waiver that had allowed Tehran to sell oil. Today is World Population Day. Union Health and Family Welfare Minister Jagat Prakash Nadda today said that World Population Day underscores the importance of voluntary family planning, informed choices and healthy families as the foundation of inclusive and sustainable development. In a social media post, Mr. Nadda said that the theme, healthy timing and spacing of pregnancies for the well-being of mother and child and planned parenthood, and the campaign slogan, when children are spaced correctly, families become healthier and happier, reinforces the need to improve maternal and child health through informed reproductive choices and quality family planning services. On to sports. India will face England in the fifth and final T20 international of the series today at Utilita Bowl in Southampton. The match is scheduled to begin at 7 p.m. Indian Standard Time. England has already clinched the series with a 3-0 lead, while India will be aiming to register a consolation victory before the teams move on to the ODI series. In the FIFA World Cup, Norway will take on England, while defending champions Argentina face Switzerland tonight in the quarterfinals to determine the remaining semi-finalists. Spain and France have already booked their places in the last four. Spain secured a thrilling 2-1 victory over Belgium to advance, while France progressed with a comfortable 2-0 win over Morocco. The winners of tonight's quarterfinals will complete the semi-final lineup of the FIFA World Cup 2026. And now, before we end the bulletin, the headlines once again. India and New Zealand elevates ties to strategic partnership, set to double bilateral trade to 35,000 crore rupees by 2030. Prime Minister Narendra Modi says Indian community across New Zealand is a vital part of the shared journey among two nations, addresses Indian diaspora in Auckland. Defence Minister Rajnath Singh commissions indigenous stealth frigate INS Mahendragiri, says India building a strong, self-reliant and future-ready defence force. BRICS Ministerial Declaration 2026 adopted to strengthen technological and innovation-driven cooperation in transport sector. Typhoon Bawi forces flight cancellations and school closures in Japan and Taiwan. India to face England in fifth and final T20 international in Southampton, England this evening. And in FIFA World Cup, Norway to take on England in Argentina to face Switzerland in quarterfinals tonight. For details of these stories and more, log on to our website www.newsonair.gov.in and News on AIR app. And with that, we end the midday news.
2: नमस्कार आकाशवाणी से दोपहर समाचार के साथ मैं जागृति शर्मा भारत और न्यूजीलैंड ने अपने संबंधों को रणनीतिक साझेदारी तक बढ़ाया 2030 तक द्विपक्षीय व्यापार को दोगुना कर 35,000 करोड़ रुपए तक पहुंचाने का लक्ष्य प्रधानमंत्री नरेंद्र मोदी ने

0: 9485102311, and don't forget to include your name and where you're listening from. 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
0: 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Hot. Okay, ta ko ble shi bon pi la phone ma.
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0: 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Kuwe pede ka message ko ang good afternoon RJ Carey. It's me Manda. Please play the song Jura ke Dil Mera from the film Meklari to Anari. Dedication goes to you and me and to all the RJs of Akashvani FM Jongpi and to all the listeners out there. Thank you. All right. Thank you to you too. Yes. Dang yai sahab ngi ha ka Akashvani FM Jongpi. She's part live 100 MHz. 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Ngan shim shua sai kini ke wei ka phone call. 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Oh no. 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

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You're my best friend, John Don Williams. Yes, okay. Dang yai sabani ha ka akashbani FM John Pishis by 5.3 megahertz.

0: good news. The enumeration phase of the Special Intensive Revision 2026 is here.
1: I have heard the enumerator may visit my home. What should I do?
0: It's simple. Just provide accurate information when contacted during the enumeration phase happening from the 30th of June to the 29th of July 2026.
1: But what if I have questions?
0: No problem. 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
0: Enumeration phase begins the 30th of June and ends on the 29th of July 2026.
1: Cooperate, participate and be counted. 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
1: Ya, si yang su, balas jim ko
0: jungan. Okay.

And with that, it's time for us to wrap up today's edition of FM Requests on Akashvani FM Jongpi. And a big thank you to everyone who called to send SMS's messages and also share their song requests and dedication. 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And yes, my dear friends, if we couldn't play your requests today, don't worry, we'll be back soon with another exciting edition. So keep those calls and messages coming. Until next time, this is Carrie wishing you happiness, good health, and great music wherever you are. Take care, stay safe, keep smiling, have a wonderful day ahead. And thank you for listening to Akashvani FM Jongpi. The Hot Barlong. Ila poino shaka buku jongka FM request nga ai kubla EP kino nga shimenta baro kibala your phone but kibala paru ya ki message ki jongpi kubla shibo ne ka por ka jongpi baro dang yai sabat ki ha ka Akashvani FM jongpi how she is par lai point hundred megahertz barlok sashi pang por ka ta ha ka por sa buje in walam shupi ya ka sponsored program. 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Dear listeners, at 4 p.m. we bring to you a sponsored program, Spice, on the topic Causes and Treatment of Muscles. 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

Hello everyone, this is RJ Chetan with you on Spice, the Voice of Hope. As you know, dear friends, muscle cramps are a common issue experienced by many individuals, especially in women over 50 years of age. These cramps can range from mild discomfort to severe pain and can occur in various parts of the body, such as the legs, arms, and the back. There are numerous causes of muscle cramps in women over 50 years of age, including age-related changes, medical conditions, and lifestyle factors. Understanding the causes of these cramps can help women take appropriate steps to prevent and treat them effectively. One of the most common causes of muscle cramps in women over 50 years of age is related to changes as women age, their muscles lose strength and flexibility, making them more prone to cramping. In addition, hormonal changes during menopause can also contribute to muscle cramps. Women going through menopause often experience a decrease in estrogen levels, which can affect the muscle health and increase the risk of cramping. Another cause of muscle cramps in women over 50 is diabetes, thyroid disease, peripheral artery disease. These all can increase the risk of muscle cramps. These conditions affect the body's ability to regulate electrolyte levels, which can lead to imbalances that cause cramping. In addition, medications used to treat these conditions can also contribute to muscle cramps as a side effect. Lifestyle factors such as diet and exercise can also contribute to muscle cramps in women over 50. A diet that is low in essential minerals such as magnesium, potassium, and calcium can increase the risk of cramping. These minerals play a crucial role in muscle function and contraction, and a deficiency can cause the muscles to cramp. In addition, lack of physical activity or overexertion can also lead to muscle cramps. Overuse of muscles, especially in activities that involve repetitive motion, can lead to fatigue and cramping. Treatment options for muscle cramps in women depend on the cause and severity of the cramps. In mild cases, stretching and massaging the affected muscle can help alleviate the cramp. Applying heat or cold to the area can also provide relief. In more severe cases, medications may be necessary to treat muscle cramps. Non-steroidal anti-inflammatory drugs prescribed by your doctors can help reduce pain and inflammation associated with muscle cramps. Muscle relaxant may also be prescribed to help relax the affected muscle and prevent further cramping. In addition, medications to treat underlying medical conditions that may be contributing to the cramps may be necessary. You can call or message us at 0951522703. I repeat, 0951522703, or you can write to us at feedbackamc1@gmail.com. That's feedbackamc1@gmail.com. Preventing cramps in women over 50 years of age involves a combination of lifestyle changes and medical interventions. Regular exercise can help improve muscle strength and flexibility, reducing the risk of cramps. It's important to engage in a variety of exercises that target different muscle groups to avoid overuse and fatigue. Stretching before and after exercise can also help prevent cramps by improving muscle flexibility and prevents muscle strain. In addition to exercises, maintaining a healthy diet rich in essential minerals can also help prevent muscle cramps. Foods such as bananas, sweet potatoes, and leafy greens are excellent sources of potassium and magnesium, two minerals essential for muscle function. Calcium-rich foods such as dairy products and leafy greens are also important for muscle health. Women should also ensure they are getting adequate hydration to prevent muscle cramps. Dehydration can cause electrolyte imbalances, leading to muscle cramping. Drinking plenty of water and electrolyte-rich beverages such as coconut water

can help maintain proper hydration levels. It's also important for women to stay informed about the potential side effects of medications they may be taking to manage underlying medical conditions that contribute to muscle cramps. In addition to the treatment and prevention options mentioned, some alternative therapies can also help manage muscle cramps. For example, acupuncture, a traditional Chinese medicine practice that involves inserting thin needles into the skin at specific points on the body, has been shown to help alleviate muscle cramps. Similarly, massage therapy, including trigger point therapy, can help relieve muscle tension and improve blood flow, which can reduce the cramping. Yoga and other mind-body practices may also help reduce muscle cramps in women over 50. These practices emphasize gentle movement, deep breathing, and relaxation, which can reduce stress and tension in the body. In addition, they may improve circulation, flexibility, and muscle strength, reducing the risk of cramping. It's also important to note that muscle cramps in women over 50 may be indicative of underlying medical conditions such as peripheral artery disease, diabetes, thyroid dysfunction, or neurological disorders. These conditions can contribute to muscle cramps by affecting blood flow, nerve function, and electrolyte balance in the body. Therefore, women experiencing frequent or severe muscle cramps should consult with a healthcare provider to rule out any underlying medical conditions. This is especially important if the cramps are accompanied by other symptoms such as swelling, redness, or warmth in the affected area, or if they are interfering with daily activities or sleep. In some cases, more advanced treatment options such as surgery or physical therapy may be necessary. For example, surgery may be required to correct blood flow issues or nerve damage, while physical therapy can help improve muscle strength and flexibility. In summary, muscle cramps are a common issue experienced by many elderly women with a range of causes and treatment options. Understanding the causes of muscle cramps can help women take steps to prevent and manage them effectively, including lifestyle changes such as regular exercise, maintaining a healthy diet rich in essential minerals, and staying hydrated, as well as medical interventions such as medication and alternative therapies. By working with healthcare providers to identify the underlying causes of their cramps and developing a comprehensive treatment plan, women over 50 can minimize the impact of muscle cramps on their daily lives and continue to enjoy an active and healthy lifestyle. With this very positive sign for women over 50 for muscle cramps, this is Chetan signing off in Spice, the voice of hope. I'll get back to you in our next segment. Till then, bye. You've been listening to Spice, the voice of hope, a program produced and sponsored by Adventist Media Center. You can call or message us at 0951522703. I repeat, 0951522703, or you can write to us at feedbackamc1@gmail.com. That's feedbackamc1@gmail.com.

Yes, friends, that was a program, Spice-sponsored program. And yes, move on to this program, women's program. We have a talk on the occasion of World Population Day. And the topic is realizing the hopes and aspirations of young people today and for the future. Talk will be by Srimati Christy Zepi Nadjer. And yes, will be followed by a live phone-in after this talk. This talk will be on the occasion of World Population Day. Kita perlu nongsa play sumutan ya ke sponsored program Spice. Mentapat ke program ke bandbuat ke dek ke program halor ke jing ya keren jang ke pang ke bayrakhe ya ke World Population Day a hajar apun rio. But ke pang lini ke topik ke dek realizing the hopes and aspirations of young people today and for the future. Iban ay gini ke jing keren ini Srimati Christy Zippy Nadjer, but can you get it? Akash Vani FM drop here, just by live in real megahertz.

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Well, friends, now we'll have a talk on the occasion of World Population Day 2026. The topic is realizing the hopes and aspirations of young people today and for the future. And the talk will be by Srimati Christy ZP Najar. The parlor knows some and tapa in your snow yaka jingran. Hello, Jankapang. But hello, Kajir K. Yaka World Population Day Wakapanga Longba, realizing the hopes and aspirations of young people today and for the future. Even I Kajinkren De Srimati Christy ZP Najar. Good evening, Akashavani FM Drop here, just spotlight with Henry Megahertz.

The talk was given by Srimati Christy Z.P. Nerjer. So, well, friends, let's move on to this program, women's program, coming to you live from the station of Akashvani FM Jhampi, 103.6 MHz, with me, RJ Daphne. The parlono sabunya bitang ya kini program women's program pada kini jiran kita sungguh terhad kerpang na kumta jumpi na kini station Akash Vani FM jumpi sus pala pun ria mike hats bunga RJ Daphne ha program women's program.

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1: Mr. Modi added that like New Zealand's tradition of looking towards new horizons, both countries have an open sea of opportunities before them and are committed to taking the partnership to greater heights. Defence Minister Rajnath Singh has said today that India is building a strong, self-reliant and future-ready defence force by strengthening both conventional defence capabilities and advanced technologies. He said future wars may employ artificial intelligence and other emerging technologies, but they will ultimately be won by national resolve, courageous soldiers and capable military power. Rajnath Singh was addressing the commissioning ceremony of the INS Mahendragiri, the 6th Project 17A Indigenous Stealth Frigate into the Eastern Fleet at Vishakhapatnam today. The Vice President C.P. Radhakrishnan has said that differences of opinion are natural in a democracy, but commitment to the Constitution and public welfare must remain paramount. Addressing the inaugural session of the orientation and training program for the members of the Bihar Legislative Assembly in Gayaji, Mr. Radhakrishnan called upon public representatives to accord the highest priority to democratic values, transparency and accountability towards the people. A speed boat carrying Indian tourists capsized near Vietnam's Phu Quoc Island today. According to local media reports, 15 people are feared dead, while 21 people were rescued. The boat carrying 32 Indian tourists and 4 crew members overturned about 400 metres off Hon Mae Rut Muai Island, triggering a rescue operation. The Indian Embassy in Hanoi today said the exact details of the incident are being ascertained as search and rescue operations by local authorities are ongoing. India will face England in the 5th and final T20 international of the series today at the Utilita Bowl in Southampton. The match is scheduled to begin at 7 p.m. Indian Standard Time. The Indian women's compound team of Jyoti Surekha Vennam, Prithika Pradeep and Chikita Taniparthi clinched the silver medal at the Archery World Cup Stage 4 in Madrid, Spain today. And with that, we end this news bulletin.

Yes, friends, good evening. This is Akashvani FM Jompion 103.6 MHz with me, RJ Daphne, in this program, Matters of the Heart. And yes, we have a specific topic in this program, Matters of the Heart. And yes, a topic will be after this song. Okay? The Patlolo Subsession Pani Pinasuhavim Pibaroshaniya program, Matters of the Heart, Kabanchi Nagani Station, Akashvani FM Jompion, Shispala Pinriya MHz. Patna RJ Daphne, but Patna Sounds IP Pang Hagnika program Matters of the Heart, Hadian Jong Nikawake, Jingrai, then Arti Jaraikil Pang, Nakabantaka Jompi, Nagani Station, Akashavani FM Jompi, which is Spotlight and Rio Megahertz.

Yes, friends, good evening once again. It is welcome back to this program, Matters of the Heart. And yes, in this program, Matters of the Heart, I have a specific topic for you. And the topic goes like this: why is a pencil important in our life? And what is the spiritual lesson that a pencil has taught us? Program Matters of the Heart. Bale ulong obdan kam tam ha kajing im kajong pi but ka e kajing sneng ka bang yo na u let la ne u pencil ngon om yang say si ne ka phang u e u let but bale ulong obdan kam ha kajing im kajong yi ka e kajing hi kai ba ngi yo ne ka e kajing hi kai ba u let ne u pencil u hi kai yang yi te pla on text ni ya pha ai ki message chi jong pi shao number Nai sao pra san iwe not arlai iwe iwe. Yes, friends, the number that you can text is 9485102311. Why is a pencil important in our life? And what is the spiritual lesson that a pencil taught us? So the number that you can text is 9485102311.

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Thank you. Thank you so much. Thank you, Amber. Thank you, Amber Hazel. And yes, have a wonderful, wonderful evening. 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Yes, just as the graphite core of a pencil is what allows us to write a character, values and integrity are what truly matters. By learning from our mistakes, like the eraser on the end of a pencil, we have the ability to correct our errors and learn from them rather than being defined by them. The process of sharpening a pencil, while potentially painful, makes it more effective. Similarly, facing challenges and difficulties in life can lead to personal growth and make us stronger. Oh, I parrot not snap ladang crooch crooch your let ro hard more pangaman siam. This is a pangaman siam to only lasha crooch, lasha penbong and ray. Well, I got taru, kitaki long tongue, pitching egg, give one hacking emjing, but malagasi, meaning sun, a quake a poor, shuck away, but the tanginiki kinti and piru pinang lasha shoot on part. Yaki message, jump his own number, can die south press, sunny way, not unlike, eway, eway, but kapanga long bar. Balai ulat neo pencil ulang badan kam tam ha kajing em kajing iba malah kesini but ke e kajing seneng kapa piyo na u pencil dia kata kalong kapang. And yes, that is the topic, why is a pencil important in our everyday life and what is the spiritual lesson of the pencil. You can still text me in this number 9485102311.

0: 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The enumeration phase of the Special Intensive Revision 2026 is here.
1: I have heard the enumerator may visit my home. What should I do?
0: It's simple. 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
1: But what if I have questions?
0: No problem. 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
0: Enumeration phase begins the 30th of June and ends on the 29th of July 2026.
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And yes, a pencil is never perfect. It may have a few nicks and imperfections. Similarly, we all have our flaws and shortcomings. So embrace them as part of your unique character. Don't let fear and imperfection hold you back from taking risks and trying new things. A pencil is an indispensable writing and drawing tool that is used in many areas such as school, office, art, and graphic design. As Christians, God allow us to erase our mistakes. Pencil need a sharp point and we need to remain sharp in our spiritual life. You will not be able to do many great things, but only if you allow yourself to be held in God's hand and allow other human beings to access you for the many. 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

Well, friends, the time here is 58 minutes past 5, and yes, it's time for me to wind up this program, Matters of the Heart, and yes, talk about a pencil. Yes, as we all know, a pencil taught us so many things, and yes, talk about that. Also, eraser has an important part in doing so. So, well, once pencil maker told the pencil 5 important lessons just before putting it in the box. Everything you do, you will, number one, everything you do, you will always leave a mark. Second, you can always correct the mistakes you make. Third, what is important is what is inside of you. Number four, in life, you will undergo painful sharpening, which will only make you better. Five, to be the best pencil, you must allow yourself to be held and guided by the hands that hold you. So this make sure that we are the best pencil, and make the best pencil, we have to allow ourselves to be held and guided by the hands of God, by the hands of the Almighty. So yes, friends, on this note, it's time for me to wind up this show, Matters of the Heart, with this song, Don't Love on Me by Mark Wills. And yes, before that, I would like to read this one last message. Good evening, all to Daf Ulet Ulong Ubalam Pindam Mathop Yang Haju Ulong Kong San Yingi Kum Ta Kajing Im Chungi Rukan Long Kum Ulet Ada Labak lashi sin klet no yakata hendre pin bet no sai sin bon bha 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

0: This is Akashvani FM Jump here at 103.6 MHz. Well, friends, in a short while from now, that is at 5 minutes past 6, we will relay Akashvani Shillong for the news in Garo.
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Welcome back, dear friends, and yes, good evening once again. This is Akashvani FM Champion 103.6 MHz. Well, yes, let's move on and continue to listen to some great music coming away only from the station. Akashvani FM Jompi, and yes, with me RJ Daphne in this program Easy Drive. But not long scum, we never thank you scum your program Easy Drive, Kabuan Tree Nagani Station, Akashvani FM Jompi, which is Palapin Rio Megahertz, but not RJ Daphne.

0: Hello, good people of Meghalaya. Turning 18 soon? Well, don't miss this massive opportunity to become an official voter. If you're 18 years of age, on or before October the 1st, 2026, then it's your time to claim your power.
1: 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The Election Commission of India is launching the third phase of the Special Intensive Revision. Heads up, your booth level officer will be visiting your house from 30th June to 29th July 2026. Do keep your documents ready.
0: So mark your calendars. 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
1: Hello, I'm Molly Stevens at the BBC Sports Centre with the latest World Cup news. Mikel Merino emerged as Spain's hero once again as the substitute scored in the 88th minute to stun Belgium and book his side's place in the World Cup semi-finals. Having come off the bench to score a 91st minute winner against Portugal in the last 16, the Arsenal midfielder stepped up with another late strike to decide a closely contested quarter-final tie in Los Angeles. 2-1 was the final score. The former England forward Wayne Rooney thinks Spain can go all the way.
2: Winning the Euros 2 years ago has certainly helped them, give them that confidence and that calmness. I think they're plodding along nicely, and obviously you've got France and Argentina who've had some really good performances, but Spain are, for me, they're looking good.
1: Well, Spain will face France in the last four. The Norway boss, Ståle Solbakken, has told BBC Sport that England are favourites to progress through to the semi-finals as the sides prepare to face one another in the World Cup quarter-finals. To get to this point, England topped their group, beating Croatia and Panama and drawing with Ghana. They needed a second-half comeback to beat DR Congo in the round of 32 and knocked out co-host Mexico 3-2 in a scintillating last 16 contest at the iconic Azteca Stadium. Head coach Thomas Tuchel says he's been happy with his side's performances so far, but insists there's still more to come despite the high stakes.
3: I don't feel that the pressure puts us down at the moment. I don't feel the players play with fear or with anxiety. On the other side, I still feel that we have another gear in us, that we have another level in us, and yeah, we are ready to release it. It's on the players, to be honest. We're not holding them back.
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Well, friends, with this song, it's time for me to wind up this show, Easy Drive, because in a short while from now, that is at 7:50, we will relay Akash Vanshalong for the news in Khasi. 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
1: Good evening. This is Akashvani and I am Valsa Williams with the news at 9. The headlines. Prime Minister Narendra Modi departs for home after concluding landmark New Zealand visit. Says bilateral trade agreement between two countries will accelerate India's journey towards a developed nation. 15 Indians killed in a boat mishap in Vietnam. President, Vice President and Prime Minister express condolence. West Bengal government forms 9-member committee headed by a retired judge to examine draft bill of uniform civil code. Legendary singer S. Janki, known as Nightingale of South India, passes away. IMD forecasts heavy rainfall across northern and eastern parts of the country for next 4 to 5 days. In FIFA World Cup, Norway to take on England, while defending champions Argentina to clash with Switzerland in quarterfinals. And Indian women's compound team clinches silver medal at Archery World Cup Stage 4 in Madrid. Prime Minister Narendra Modi has concluded his historic 2-day visit to New Zealand and departed for India. The visit, the first by an Indian Prime Minister to New Zealand in over 4 decades, gave a major boost to bilateral ties. During the visit, Prime Minister Modi held talks with his New Zealand counterpart Christopher Luxon. The two leaders witnessed the exchange of 5 memoranda of understanding in areas including defence, tourism, sports, disaster management and dairy and animal husbandry. A major highlight of the visit was the community event at Auckland's Spark Arena, attended by over 10,000 members of the Indian diaspora. Addressing the gathering, Mr. Modi stated that the future of India and New Zealand is intertwined and the bilateral trade agreement will accelerate India's journey towards a developed nation.
2: भारत और न्यूजीलैंड के रिश्ते में यादें भी हैं, दोस्ती भी है, वैल्यूज भी है और एक कमिटमेंट भी है। भारत न्यूजीलैंड की यही वाका एक नई यात्रा पर निकलने के लिए तैयार है। हमारे सामने अवसरों से भरा खुला समुद्र है, हवाएं हमारे साथ है, समंदर की विशाल लहरें हमारे साथ है, इच्छा शक्ति का नीला आसमान हमारे साथ है, पाने को काफी कुछ है और मैं जानता हूं हम सफल होंगे।
1: On the occasion, Prime Minister Luxon described India as a trusted friend, praised the contribution of the Indian community to New Zealand's progress, and appreciated Prime Minister Modi's leadership. Prime Minister Modi thanked Prime Minister Luxon for his warm hospitality and said the visit had opened a new chapter in India-New Zealand relations. Referring to the 40-year gap since the last visit by an Indian Prime Minister, he said the next visit would not take so long.
2: 40 साल के बाद कोई भारतीय पीएम न्यूजीलैंड की धरती पर आया है, ये मेरा सौभाग्य है। मैं न्यूजीलैंड के सभी निवासियों के लिए, आप सभी लोगों के लिए 140 करोड़ भारतीयों की शुभकामनाएं लेकर आया हूँ। साथियों, 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
1: Defence Minister Rajnath Singh today said that India is building a strong, self-reliant and future-ready defence force by strengthening both conventional defence capabilities and advanced technologies. He said future wars may employ artificial intelligence and other emerging technologies, but they will ultimately be won by national resolve, courageous soldiers and capable military power. Mr. Rajnath Singh was addressing the commissioning ceremony of the INS Mahendragiri, the 6th Project 17A Indigenous.

0: stealth frigate into the Eastern Fleet at Vishakhapatnam. He said the commissioning marks another milestone in strengthening India's maritime power and indigenous defence capability. 15 Indian tourists were killed after a boat capsized near Vietnam's Phu Quoc Island today. The Embassy of India in Vietnam confirmed that the deceased include 13 men and 2 women. In a post on social media, the embassy shared the list of the victims, stating that the names were provided by the Vietnamese authorities. According to the embassy, 10 of the deceased were from Tamil Nadu, 3 from Andhra Pradesh and 2 from Kerala. The boat was carrying 36 people, including 32 Indian tourists, 3 crew members and 1 attendant. 21 people, including 17 passengers and 4 crew members, were rescued and admitted to hospitals. 2 survivors remain in critical condition and are receiving intensive medical care. President Draupadi Murmu, Vice President C.P. Radhakrishnan and Prime Minister Narendra Modi have expressed condolence at the tragic accident. Expressing sadness at the boat accident, the President offered condolences to the grieving families and prayed for the speedy recovery of the injured. The Pradhan Mantri Formalization of Micro Food Processing Enterprises scheme has crossed the milestone of sanctioning loans to more than 2 lakh micro food processing enterprises across the country. The scheme has leveraged project investments of over 20,300 crore rupees and generated nearly 11 lakh direct and indirect employment opportunities. Addressing a special event in New Delhi today, Union Minister for Food Processing Industries, Chirag Paswan, said the achievement is not merely a milestone to celebrate, but a strong foundation for the next phase of India's food processing growth story. Mr. Paswan also underlined that the participation of women entrepreneurs at nearly 44% of all beneficiaries reflects the true spirit of women-led development, a cornerstone of Vikasit Bharat. Union Railway and IT Minister Ashwini Vaishnav today announced plans to develop Hyderabad as a major high-speed rail hub with proposed bullet train corridors linking the city to Pune, Chennai and Bengaluru. Speaking at an industry event in Hyderabad, he said the high-speed rail network will significantly reduce travel time and strengthen connectivity among South India's major economic centres.
1: 3 high-speed bullet train corridors to Hyderabad to Telangana, which will totally change the landscape. If you see, from Pune to Hyderabad, from Hyderabad to Chennai, from Hyderabad to Bengaluru, this will become a major game changer for entire region, and Hyderabad will become the high-speed hub. This will totally change the landscape. It will bring huge amount of development. The economies of this entire region will become fully integrated.
0: This is Akashvani giving you the news. For quick news updates round the clock, follow us on our X handle at AIR News Alerts. 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Here with us on the news at 9. The West Bengal government has formed a 9-member committee to examine the draft bill of a uniform civil code for the state. A notification has already been published in this regard. Justice retired Ranjana Prakash Desai will be the chairperson. Former Meghalaya Governor Tathagata Roy is one of the members of the committee. Legendary playback singer S. Janki, fondly known as the Nightingale of the South, passed away at the age of 88 today in Mysuru, Karnataka, after battling age-related health issues. Spanning over 6 decades, her career saw her singing in nearly 48,000 songs in multiple languages, including Kannada, Tamil, Telugu, Malayalam and Hindi. She was the voice behind generations of film stars. She collaborated with legendary music directors like Ilayaraja, M.S. Vishwanathan, A.R. Rahman, among others. She is conferred with 33 state film awards and recipient of Padma Bhushan. Vice President C.P. Radhakrishnan has said that differences of opinion are natural in a democracy, but commitment to the constitution and public welfare must remain paramount. Addressing the inaugural session of the orientation and training program for members of the Bihar Legislative Assembly in Gayaji, Mr. Radhakrishnan called upon public representatives to accord the highest priority to democratic values, transparency and accountability towards the people. The chairman of the Joint Parliament

Parliamentary Committee on One Nation, One Election, Member of Parliament P.P. Chaudhary, today said that holding simultaneous elections to the Lok Sabha and state assemblies would strengthen governance, reduce expenditure and benefit the country's economy. Addressing media persons in Goa, Mr. Chaudhary said the 41-member committee representing all major political parties is touring states to gather views from governments, political parties, constitutional experts, civil society and other stakeholders. Goa is the ninth state being visited by the committee. Union Ministry of Health and Family Welfare has launched the monthly webinar series on best practices under the National Health Mission on the occasion of World Population Day 2026. Envisioned as a year-round knowledge-sharing platform, the initiative will bring together states and union territories to present successful innovations, exchange implementation experiences, and accelerate the adoption of evidence-based practices for strengthening healthcare delivery nationwide. Iran's Supreme Leader Ayatollah Mujtaba Khamenei today vowed to avenge the death of his father Ayatollah Ali Khamenei, who was assassinated in U.S.-Israeli strikes earlier in the year, describing it as the responsibility of the nation. He also praised the massive turnout at the late leader's funeral as historic. In a message issued on the occasion of the funeral and burial of Ayatollah Ali Khamenei, Mujtaba Khamenei declared that those responsible for the killing would not escape justice. Meanwhile, U.S. President Donald Trump threatened Iran today after the funeral of Ayatollah Ali Khamenei saw open calls for his killing. In a social media post, Trump made the comments after senior U.S. officials demanded that Iran make a public statement saying the Strait of Hormuz is open and that ships crossing the vital corridor would not be attacked any longer. The Intermeteorological Department, IMD, has forecast heavy rainfall across northern and eastern parts of the country for the next 4 to 5 days. These places include Jammu and Kashmir, Ladakh, Himachal Pradesh, Uttarakhand, Punjab, Chandigarh, Haryana, Delhi, East Uttar Pradesh, Chhattisgarh, Odisha, Jharkhand, Gangetic West Bengal, Arunachal Pradesh, Nagaland, Manipur, Mizoram and Tripura. Meanwhile, IMD has issued an orange colour warning for heavy to very heavy rainfall over Assam, Meghalaya, Sub-Himalayan West Bengal, Sikkim and Bihar for tomorrow. In the FIFA World Cup, Norway will take on England, while defending champions Argentina will clash with Switzerland in the quarterfinals to determine the remaining semi-finalists. The third quarterfinal match between Norway and England will be played at Miami Stadium, with kickoff scheduled for 2:30 a.m. Indian Standard Time. Later, Argentina will face Switzerland at Kansas City Stadium at 6:30 a.m. Indian Standard Time. The Indian women's compound team of Jyoti Surekha Venam, Preetika Pradeep and Chikita Taniparthi clinched the silver medal at the Archery World Cup Stage 4 in Madrid, Spain today. The Indian trio went down 228-32 to Colombia in the final. Meanwhile, in women's individual compound event, teenage archer Preetika Pradeep produced a stunning turnaround to beat world number 11 Hazel Borun of Turkey 145-142, clinching her maiden World Cup bronze. In the historic one-off women's test at Lord's Cricket Ground in London, India was 63 for no loss in their second innings on day two when reports last came in. Earlier, England were bowled out for 170 runs in their first innings today. Amy Jones was the top scorer with 53 runs. For India, Kranti Gaur took a 5-wicket haul, while Sayali Satkare and Sneh Rana scalped 2 wickets each. In men's cricket, England were 241 for 1. In 18.3 overs against India in the fifth and final T20 international of the series in Southampton when reports last came in. Earlier, India won the toss and elected to field. England has already clinched the series with a 3-0 lead, while India will be aiming to register a consolation victory before the teams move on to the ODI series. And now before we end the bulletin, the headlines once again. Prime Minister Narendra Modi departs for home after concluding landmark New Zealand visit, says bilateral trade agreement between two countries will accelerate India's journey towards a developed nation. 15 Indians killed in a boat mishap in Vietnam, President, Vice President and Prime Minister express condolence. West Bengal government forms 9-member committee headed by a retired judge to examine draft bill of Uniform Civil Code. Legendary singer S. Janki, known as Nightingale of South India, passes away.

IMD forecasts heavy rainfall across northern and eastern parts of the country for next 4 to 5 days. In FIFA World Cup, Norway to take on England, while defending champions Argentina to clash with Switzerland in quarterfinals. And Indian women's compound team clinches silver medal at Archery World Cup Stage 4 in Madrid. That is all in the news at 9. Good night.

0: 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This is Akashvani. In the program Spotlight, now we bring you a discussion on Prime Minister's visit to New Zealand, strengthening bilateral cooperation across key sectors. The participants are Anil Trigunayath, former ambassador, and Anubha Rohatgi, anchor.
1: Ambassador Trigunayath, Prime Minister Narendra Modi's two-day visit to New Zealand was the first official visit of an Indian Prime Minister to that country in four decades. It has been hailed as a historic milestone. How would you describe the significance of this visit?
2: I think that the very fact that the visit has taken place now in a new kind of a global order, a new kind of situation that is prevailing, and unfortunately nothing had happened for the last 40 years at the level of the leaders, indicates that how important this visit is. And before that, the Prime Minister of New Zealand had visited India in March 2025. And during that visit, several areas were agreed to. And one of them was a free trade agreement. And in record time, we were able to sign that agreement, which is something very, very important and very, I must say, creditable for that. So these 40 years, I think now we have to catch up for the 40 years. And I think that's what the Prime Minister Modi's visit is going to help in creating a friendship and partnership, which will continue to increase and enhance in more strategic domains.
1: New Delhi and Wellington have elevated their relationship to a strategic partnership, which includes a roadmap to expand ties in the next 4 years. How will this upgrade reshape India-New Zealand ties?
2: As I said, there are normal relationships, transactional relationships with countries, and then there are strategic partnerships. When we talk of a strategic partnership, first thing it displays is that there is a trust at the leadership level and at the country-to-country level. And that's precisely when you enter into a strategic partnership in a country, because there are many sensitive areas, whether it is defense, whether it is security, cybersecurity, or scientific collaborations, or innovation, or maritime security. All these domains are actually included in the strategic partnership. And therefore, it is very important that these partnerships are then nurtured and newer areas and the roadmaps are identified for exploring newer areas of cooperation, whether it is in space, whether it is intelligence cooperation and creating more defense partnerships or in the maritime domain awareness. So I think all these put together will contribute to a more closer and enduring partnership between the two countries.
1: India and New Zealand have set a target of doubling bilateral trade in goods and services to approximately 35,000 crore rupees by 2030. And the two also signed a free trade agreement some time ago. Let's first listen to what the Prime Minister said about the FTA.
3: इस वर्ष दोनों देशों के बीच 9 महीनों के रिकॉर्ड समय में फ्री ट्रेड एग्रीमेंट किया है। यह आप सभी के लिए मार्केट एक्सेस, इन्वेस्टमेंट सर्विसेज, टेक्नोलॉजी और टैलेंट मोबिलिटी के नए अवसर लेकर आएगा। मुझे विश्वास है हम 2030 तक द्विपक्षीय व्यापार को दोगुना बढ़ाएंगे।
1: Ambassador Trigunayath, what role these decisions play in boosting trade and economic partnership between the two nations?
2: Well, I think that the free trade agreement, which includes both the goods and services, provides a framework for cooperation, removing all the obstacles that usually are placed, whether in the name of tariffs or non-tariff barriers. Those are taken care of when we agree to sign a free trade agreement, where this is a win-win partnership and both countries' businesses gain from it. But at the end of the day, this will all depend on the businesses. And I think the business delegation had accompanied Prime Minister, and the Prime Minister's addressed them, that there are new opportunities now in different areas, and those should be capitalized by the businesses for enhancing the trade or doubling it by 2030. Now, that has to be done by the industry and it has to rise to the occasion. Secondly, as far as the talent acquisition or talent transfer is concerned, or for that matter, we call it migration and mobility, which becomes an integral part of the such agreements, is also very useful because, as you know, that the Indian professionals have been contributing a great deal in the newer areas of sunrise sector.

0: in various countries, including in the Western countries. So newer opportunities are arising for both sides to collaborate and develop it into a win-win partnership in an economic sense.
1: Another important or significant outcome of the visit is the focus on expanding defense and maritime collaboration. This is what Prime Minister Modi said on this particular issue.
2: लोकतांत्रिक मूल्यों के में दृढ़ विश्वास हमें नेचुरल पार्टनर बनाता है, मेड फॉर इच अदर जैसा है ये। और दूसरी प्रकार से दो मैरिटाइम देश के रूप में हमारा करीबी सहयोग इंडो पैसिफिक को एक नई ताकत देता है और शांति के हमारे जो लक्ष्य हैं उसको अचीव करने में हमारे संबंध एक नई ऊर्जा भर सकते हैं।
1: Ambassador Trigunayath, what new mechanisms have been created for this collaboration? And what is the significance of this cooperation amid the evolving Indo-Pacific security dynamics?
0: Well, as you know, that it is the Indo-Pacific has become a zone of contestation among the major powers. And India and countries like New Zealand, Indonesia, and Australia, where Prime Minister visited, have all had this some very basic fundamental theme, which is prescribed under the UNCLOS, that there should be a secure and mutually beneficial and a freedom of navigation should prevail, which is also agreed to by various countries under the UNCLOS or the UN Convention on the Law of the Seas. But they are being violated by many countries, so there is no freedom of navigation, and India considers these as global commons and the global goods, basically. And that's why collaboration between the two maritime nations like India and New Zealand becomes important in that sense, because we both stand for free, open, peaceful, and prosperous Indo-Pacific. Now, how to achieve that is the major thing. For that, the two countries have agreed to strengthen maritime cooperation, whether through there is an arrangement, maritime cooperation arrangement MOU has been, I think, signed, and their implementing mechanisms have been created for that, whether it is in the hydrography or cartography, nautical wise, or mutual legal logistical assistance agreement, which we signed with various countries, whereby navies of both the countries can benefit and can depend on in the maritime domain. So they can collaborate more and more. Besides, I think that the New Zealand lenders are also subscribing to the Indo-Pacific Oceans Initiative, which is something that India has started. And then the specific cooperation activities can perhaps be identified in that area, and both sides can work through a kind of ongoing maritime security dialogue and will provide new opportunities for cooperation between the two countries.
1: Prime Minister Modi today announced that India and New Zealand are moving ahead with connecting India's UPI and New Zealand's payment system. And earlier this week, we saw a similar agreement was made with Indonesia during the Prime Minister's visit to that island nation. How do you see this growing cooperation between New Delhi and other countries in the fintech and digital public infrastructure?
0: Today's time and age of technology, the fintech has assumed a very significant importance. So therefore, cooperation in this domain, whether by way of regulations, by way of creating new mechanisms, is important. And India's UPI, United Public Interface, is a mechanism that is being broadly accepted by several countries. We have already signed more than two dozen agreements with different countries whereby trade is conducted in bilateral currencies, which takes care of any additional transaction costs, and it reduces any unnecessary complications that occur because of a third currency mechanism. And that's precisely, it helps in enhancing the trade with more benefit to the basically the exporter and importers in both the countries. So whether it is trade or investment, when you do in our own currencies, it is much more easier and better for them. Similarly, I think that for tourists, it opens a new channel, and then you don't have to buy any foreign currency and take it with you. Then you can just use it with that. And many of the leaders in the world, as we know, the UN Secretary General, or for that matter, French President, have also appreciated this. So UPI is doing extremely well, and I'm happy that even the New Zealanders are coming on that.
1: At an event, rather to be specific, when he addressed the Indian diaspora in New Zealand, Prime Minister Modi spoke about how both New Zealand and India have been creating opportunities for women. Let's listen into what he said.
2: हमने न्यूजीलैंड से भी बहुत कुछ सीखा है और अब भी सीख रहे हैं. न्यूजीलैंड दुनिया का वो देश है जिसने सबसे पहले महिलाओं को वोटिंग का राइट दिया था. भारत भी आज विमेन लेड डेवलपमेंट के मंत्र के साथ महिलाओं के लिए संभावनाओं के नए द्वार खोल रहा है.
1: Now, both the prime ministers also spoke, because the New Zealand prime minister was also there at this event. So both the prime ministers also spoke about the Indian community's contribution in New Zealand.

0: development. So when the Prime Minister, you know, speaks about, whenever he goes abroad, he addresses the diaspora and he speaks about the contribution of the diaspora to that country's development. How important and how much does it strengthen the relationship between the two countries?
1: The Indian diaspora is like a living bridge, as Prime Minister often says, and they keep connecting with India, even though those who are persons of Indian origin who have gone hundreds of years back or maybe several years back and have acquired the citizenship there. And there are a large number of NRIs, also non-resident Indians, who are there. So obviously, their contribution to the growth and economy and development of New Zealand is also greatly appreciated by their own leadership, as we have seen during all these visits, actually. And Prime Minister Modi has a great, connect with the Indians wherever they are, and they look forward to meeting him and every time, and he always urges them that their contribution in that particular country, the host country and the mother country, is always useful in creating these bridges of friendship and a permanent connect, apart from economic prosperity that follows for both India and New Zealand or the country of their residence. So I think that this is really important as far as

0: And they look forward to meeting him and every time, and he always urges them that their contribution in that particular country, the host country and the mother country, is always useful in creating these bridges of friendship and a permanent connect. Apart from economic prosperity that follows for both India and New Zealand or the country of their residence. So I think that this is really important. As far as the women-led development is concerned, you know that every time we talk of women empowerment and other things in India, during our G20 presidency, India had started this women-led development initiatives that let the women lead in the areas in which they are, whether it is politics, whether it is in businesses or in the social sector or science and technology. So I think that that is something that is, I'm very happy that this has come out. Similarly, you know, our cooperation in the sports sector is something that is very important and which has been actually highlighted. I think I was surprised myself to hear that India and New Zealand have almost a 100-year-old relationships as far as the sports are concerned. So
1: Right.
0: that's something really good.
1: In agriculture, both countries agreed to deepen cooperation in horticulture, forestry, animal husbandry, and dairying. How can New Zealand's expertise in these areas and India's vast consumer market and agri-tech talent complement and benefit each other?
0: Well, India is an agricultural country, as we know, with the 6 lakh villages there, and people are doing rural population is very strong in India. For us, we have had our own green revolutions, white revolution, and the yellow revolutions. And India today is not only a fully, I should say, food independent country, but is also supplying to a very large number of countries whenever there is a requirement. But then, as the population grow, you need to acquire new technologies. And so wherever the synergies are possible, newer best practices, if we can get. So in that sense, I think that New Zealand, whether it's the horticulture, forestry, animal husbandry, or agriculture per se, or dairying, I mean, they are very strong in dairy practices. And this is not from now. For many, many years, we had this kind of collaboration in the dairy sector with several countries who have really acquired a great heft. So I think in that sense, this will also help in creating, I think, the food security and maintaining the sustainable food supply chains for both benefit of people from both the countries. So I think that this is sustainable agricultural growth is how things are going to go, as India also is committed to have this the climate goals by 2070.
1: Ambassador Trigonayath, during this 2-day visit, whatever the agreements were that were signed or agreed upon, the collaborations that were agreed upon, would you agree that this underscores a relationship that is moving beyond traditional diplomatic engagement into defense cooperation, Indo-Pacific security, digital connectivity, and institutional partnerships?
0: Yes, absolutely. I mean, in fact, whenever we say that we are moving into a strategic partnership with any country, various dimensions like defense, security, cyber security, joint ventures, joint technological development, energy, renewable energy, and several other areas. Because security, when we talk of it, is not only this physical security or only defense-related security, but different dimensions of it. Nowadays, we are moving into space, so collaboration in the space sector becomes equally important. So as far as New Zealand is concerned, all these agreements that you mentioned or MOUs that have been signed will definitely strengthen this. And as you know, that in order to monitor the progress of various statements made or promises made or the goals set or the roadmap that has been identified, two foreign ministers from India and New Zealand will be monitoring it on a regular basis until the next meeting at the leadership level takes place. So that shows that the goals that have been set, they are achieved. And if there is some lag in it, how to address that is what we are going to witness going forward in this relationship.
1: Ambassador Trigonayath, thank you so much for joining us in Akashvani's Spotlight program and sharing your views on this issue.
0: Thank you. Thank you so much.
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Welcome back, dear friends, and yes, good evening once again. This is Akash, Varni FM Jompian, 103.6 MHz, with me, RJ Daphne, in this program, Foot Tappers Party Mix. The Parlot Not Sub says, Sin Pani Pinan Sababian Pibaro Shagani.

If you had one shot or one opportunity to seize everything you ever wanted in one moment, would you capture it?

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Ya tú sabes, no hay más nada.